I guess we can say he's a native of New Orleans now, originally from Cranbrook, Kent, England, but he's been in Nawlins for many years. John Cleary, keyboardist, vocalist, songwriter extraordinaire. That's off his new record, Dynamite. That's a track called 21st Century Gypsy Singing Lover Man. That's a long title. Good evening, everyone. Welcome to Bridge to the Blues. I'm your host, Bobby Vandell, with a show that kicks off 12 hours of blues. We're just going to keep it going here. Here's something from Mike Finnegan I dug up from quite some time ago. I hope you like it. On Bridge to the Blues. I got

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Those people still understand it, you know what I mean?

0: Byron Wookie Lanham. Byron! Byron Lanham on the drums! Pat Bianchi! All right, let's hear for Joey DeFrancesco, folks. Colleen McNabb on the vocals. Colleen McNabb. And George Benson and everybody, and thank you. God bless you. Good night.
1: Organist Joey DeFrancesco having some fun with the blues right there. That's a thing called jazz blues. Not a real original title, but sure sounds good. Howlin' Wolf before that, Tail Dragger off his record entitled the Howlin' Wolf album, an album he didn't care for, but I kind of do. And we opened the set with Mike Finnegan. Crazed Hipsters is the title of that song. You're listening to Bridge to the Blues this evening. We're the show that kicks off 12 hours of blues. Blues all the way until 7 o'clock tomorrow morning. But first, more music coming your way on Bridge to the Blues. We'll be right back after this.

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considered to be the most influential slide guitarist ever. That's Elmore James. 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

Man, I could listen to that man all day. Bill Withers, Ruby Lee, talking about it. Lloyd Jones before that, a gentleman that's from Portland, Oregon, and a very underrated artist in the world of blues. Ride, Ride, Ride, the track we heard from Lloyd Jones, brilliant guitar player, vocalist, and songwriter. Opened that set with a lady by the name of Denise LaSalle, Get Out the Way, and Let a Boy Do a Man-Sized Job. Denise LaSalle, one of the stronger women in the world of blues, no doubt. And speaking of strong women in the world of blues, this next woman refers to herself as a white Hungarian Jew from Australia. It sounds like a 65-year-old man from Alabama. There are few women that would even tackle this next song, but I think you'll agree after you hear it that Renee Gare is one woman that can handle it. Otis Redding's Try a Little Tenderness, Renee Gare, on Bridge to the Blues.

0: From the record, Ray Sings, Basie Swings, Georgia on My Mind, the national treasure himself, Ray Charles. Robin Ford before that, and we opened the set with Rene Guerra, Try a Little Tenderness. Bridge to the Blues, your host Bobby Vandell. 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
3: You're listening to Jazz 88. It's time for a traffic update. In Minneapolis, on 394 eastbound, the exit ramp to 12th Street North is closed. On 94 westbound, the left lane headed west between the Lowry Tunnel and Highway 55 is closed. In Roseville and Arden Hills, Snelling Avenue is reduced to one lane of traffic between 694 and Highway 36. And in Maplewood, South Highway 61 has a lane closed for construction at Highway 36. A weather forecast for you this evening: cloudy with a low around 47 degrees tomorrow, a chance of showers before 7 a.m., then a high near 61. 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

1968 for guitarist extraordinaire Jeff Beck. I Ain't Superstitious. That is the gentleman that is credited with introducing the world to Rod Stewart. And that was the first time I heard Rod Stewart was with Jeff Beck and that record. Song written by Willie Dixon and Howlin' Wolf in 1961. Welcome back to Bridge to the Blues. We've got a lot more music coming your way, and we are the show that kicks off 12 hours of blues here on Jazz 88. So we've got a lot of blues down the road. Here's one from Bobby Blue Bland, Friday the 13th Child, on Bridge to the Blues.

John Cleary and the Absolute Monster Gentleman, Take My Love, the title of that one. Before that, Keb Mo, I'm So Lonesome I Could Cry, off of his timeless record, the Hank Williams Tribute, 2001. Hank Williams did that song in 1949. We opened the set with Bobby Blue Bland, Friday the 13th Child. Bobby Blue Bland, one of my favorite voices. He was born in Tennessee. His father abandoned the family, and he moved to Memphis with his mother when he was 17. He made some good company, got together with B.B. King, Roscoe Gordon, Junior Parker, and Johnny Ace. They became the Beale Streeters. Wish I was around then. That must have been some fun. Bridge to the Blues. Got to get to some more music. Here's some more John Cleary. So damn good on Bridge to the Blues.

You know I done enjoyed things that kings and queens will never have. In fact, kings and queens can't never get. And they don't even know about it.

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I did not say I was a millionaire, but I said I have spent more money than a millionaire. Cause if I had kept all the money that I'd already spent, I would have been a millionaire a long time ago. And women,

0: 2009 for vocalist extraordinaire Sam Moore, half of Sam and Dave, an amazingly soulful vocalist. If you're wondering why that band behind him sounds so darn good, it's because it's Tower of Power, Mr. Beautiful, the title of that one from the Great American Soul Book. Yeah, Sam Moore along with Tower of Power. That's an unbeatable combination right there. Before that, Howlin' Wolf going down slow, considered to be a blues standard, written by Jimmy Odin, 1961. You're listening to Henry Gray on the piano, Hubert Sumlin playing guitar, Jimmy Rogers also playing guitar, Willie Dixon playing bass, and Sam Lay on the drums. It's a lament about a high roller that is dying, going down slow. We opened the set with John Cleary, So Damn Good, the title of that one. We got some more music coming your way.
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I'm going to go out on a limb here and say that there is no one else that could get by playing a piano that out of tune and have it sound that cool. Jerry Lee Lewis, Lewis Boogie, written in 1956. He released it in 1958. That's when he got the name The Killer back in those days. And he was at his best. He epitomized the careless confidence that drew people to rock and roll. And dare I say, he was one of the fathers of rock and roll. Welcome back to Bridge to the Blues. Your host, Bobby Vandell. Here's something from Lowell George and his band, Little Feet. Classic one for you. This is called Roll 'em Easy on Bridge to the Blues.

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1: If you're tied up, you better stay tied up because it's cheaper to keep. This is from T. It says...

musicians just simply do not get any better than that. Joey DeFrancesco on the Hammond organ, Danny Gatton on the guitar, from the Relentless record, a thing called Gearheads. And Danny Gatton is very well versed in a lot of different styles of guitar playing, rockabilly, jazz, country, and blues, as you heard there, known as the world's best unknown guitar player. Joey DeFrancesco, arguably the finest Hammond organ player in the world. Before that, a great piece of advice from Johnny Taylor. It's Cheaper to Keep Her, a Stax Records artist known as the Philosopher of Soul. He recorded with the house band Booker T and the MGs. We opened the set with an amazing composition, one of the most gorgeous songs ever written, I'd say, from master slide guitarist, vocalist, and songwriter Lowell George, from the landmark album 1973 called Dixie Chicken. Well, we've got a anniversary to celebrate here in the Twin Cities. The great Lamont Cranston Band is 50 years old this year. They originally started in 1969. I remember it well. What a great band. Leader Pat Hayes has been holding that band together for a long, long time, and he deserves a lot of credit for doing that. That's not an easy thing to do in this business. The Lamont Cranston Band celebrating 50 years. Let's celebrate it with them. They've got a new CD out entitled 50. This is called Lick and Stick. Lamont Cranston Band on Bridge to the Blues.

0: So our very own Twin Cities, the Lamont Cranston Band. We just heard three cuts off their brand new record entitled 50. That was Party Train that we just heard. That's the way a live Lamont Cranston Band concert or show at a bar. There have been so many of them over the years, and that's how it sounds. It's a lot of fun. Party Train, the title of that. Before that, a classic one from the Lamont Cranston Band called E-Jam. And we opened the set with Lick and Stick. What a great band that is, Lamont Cranston. Clock on the
1: when
0: wall.
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2: Minnesota school districts are currently dealing with a growing shortage of school bus drivers. 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
4: You're listening to Jazz 88. It's time for a traffic update. In Minneapolis, on 394 eastbound, the exit ramp to 12th Street North is closed. On 94 westbound, the left lane headed west between the Lowry Tunnel and Highway 55 is closed. In Roseville and Arden Hills, Snelling Avenue is reduced to one lane of traffic between 694 and Highway 36. And in Maplewood, South Highway 61 has a lane closed for construction at Highway 36. A weather forecast for you this evening: cloudy with a low around 47 degrees tomorrow, a chance of showers before 7 a.m., then a high near 61. 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
6: Hey, Mama. What's up? What you getting into tonight? I was feeling like going to do some dancing or something. Word. Lucas Juke Joint, baby. Lucas Juke Joint. Girl, what's that? Why don't you come down there with me and see? Don't you want to go shake a tail feather? Yeah, let's go. All right, then.
7: Jazz 88, the Twin Cities voice for jazz and education. Hey, y'all. Welcome to a brand new episode of Luca's Juke Joint, where I am your host, DJ Lady Luca, playing all the sounds from every era inspired by the blues. And as always, no matter the genre I play, the blues is most always the through line. This is episode number 63, y'all. We're just moving right on down the line. I hope y'all are doing great this beautiful Friday evening. I'm doing great. And I'm super excited, of course, to get into the four sets I got planned for y'all tonight as a part of the 12 solid hours of the blues. Tonight, I'm going to kick it off with Mother Earth by the Chess Project. Now, let me talk really quick about the Chess Project. I found out about their album and played a couple of tracks from them, I think last year, but I didn't really expound on like who they are. So the Chess Project and their album New Moves from 2023, it features Keith LeBlanc, Bernard Fowler, Skip McDonald, Eric Gales, Mono Neon, Mohini Day, Paul Nowinski, Alan Glenn, Ralph Rosen, Mark Kaplan, and Reggie Griffin. It's like a super group of blues and rock and soul and just overall instrumental artists that are just really, really dope. So I'm going to get started with that track, and then you're going to hear a brand new track from Judith Hill. I've got some Etta James for you, some Robert Cray, some Sister Monica, Cedric Watson, Corey Ledet, Maceo, Shamika Copeland, Leroy Hudson, tons of people. So I'm just going to get started, and I will be back in just a bit. I hope y'all enjoyed this set, and we'll see you in a minute. Stay tuned, stay present, and enjoy. This is Listener Driven Jazz 88.
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I'm Ahanti Young, and you are listening to Lady Luca's Juke Joint with Lady Luca, a.k.a. 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

0: Jazz 88, the Twin Cities voice for jazz and education. This is Luca's Juke Joint, y'all, and you're kicking it with the one and only DJ Lady Luca, playing all the sounds from every era inspired by the blues. This is episode number 63, and you just heard my first set, so let me run it down for you, starting with that last track, of course, which was A Chance to Breathe by Sista Monica from her album Soul Blues and Ballads from 2009, actually. And then before that was Can't Make Me Change by Robert Cray. That was a new song from Robert Cray that I found. That was from his album That's What I Heard from 2020, and I love that song. I love that groove. Before that was Crawling King Snake by Etta James from her album Blues to the Bone from 2004, which is arguably one of her best albums ever. And I know that was a later album that she did in her life, but it was one of the best albums. I mean, her voice had moved down into like the tenor and baritone levels of her range, and it was just unbelievable to hear her sing that song. And then before that was Flame by Judith Hill. I'm not sure if that's the single that she put out for this brand new album, Letters from a Black Widow, from it came out April 26th of this year. I don't know if that's her single, but it should be, and it will be, because that's hot and it's fitting to blow up. It's called Flame. I love it, and I'm gonna play it again later. And then before that, of course, was that first track out. It was Mother Earth by The Chess Project from their album New Moves from 2023. And shout out to Mono Neon, because he's in that group and he's just one of the sickest bassists and just guitarist overall. And I love his music, and I love the music that he makes with his grandmother. It's absolutely beautiful. I've been following him forever. But anyway, I'm gonna get back to playing music. You're not gonna want to miss what I got on deck for set two. I'll be back in just a bit. This is Listener Driven Jazz 88.
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Good evening, ladies and gentlemen. This is the Cornbread. And listen to Lucas Juke Joint on Jazz 88 FM, Minneapolis, Minnesota. 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
1: Listener-driven Jazz 88, this is Luca's Juke Joint, and you are in the joint with me, Lady Luca, while I'm playing all the sounds from every era inspired by the blues. Tonight is episode number 63, and I've already played a couple of fire sets for y'all. So if you're just now tuning in or just now joining us and coming back, I am getting ready to talk about my second set of the evening, starting with that last track, which was You by Bill Withers from his album Adjustments, and it's literally the plus sign and the word adjustments. So cool. He made that in 1974. I've never heard that song before, and that was deep. Like, if you really listen to the lyrics of what he was saying, that was deep. That it's so relatable to today. That's why I played it. Anyway, before that, I played Should Have Come Home by Shamikia Copeland. That was a new one to me. She made that back in 2015. And then before that, I played I Remember Mr. Banks from Maceo and All the King's Men from that album Doing Their Own Thing from 1970. And then before that, I played a song that I just found. It's from an album called Congo Funk, Sound Madness from the Shores of the Mighty Congo River from 2024. It's a full compilation. I think it has about 14 tracks on there of jazz and funk and blues and R&B inspired type music from the Congo. And it's really, really beautiful. It gives me like just all the vibes. I had to play that song. It's called Lolo Soul Fire. I don't even know how to articulate how I feel about it, but I was like, I've never heard a beat like that come from anywhere else but here, especially when we're talking about music that was made back in the day, that was made in the early 70s or late 80s. It was just the way that that beat was flipped and the way that that song sounded. It gave me Fela vibes, it gave me Manu Dibango vibes, but it still was its own vibe, and so I had to play that. And I'll have more from the Congo Funk compilation, but of course that was from Lolo et la Orchestra OK Jazz. That is the full name of that band, and once again it's called Lolo Soul Fire. And then of course that first track out I played was Hungry Man Blues by Cedric Watson and Corey Ledet. That was from an album called Going Down to Louisiana, and I just really thought that it was so funky to hear him play that accordion like that, and for the accordion and the violin to be riffing like that and doing all those runs and stuff. That was beautiful, so I had to play that. And that's it. I'm gonna move on now to my third set, and coming up it's gonna be the second half of Luca's Juke Joint, so you're gonna hear all kinds of dope people. It's gonna be Wanda Johnson, Willie Dixon, Jimmy Rogers, Laura Price. I'm gonna play Bonita and the Blue Shacks, that's a brand new group I found, Leroy Hudson, Fellow Anikolato Kuti, John Lee Hooker, Canned Heat, Big Time Sarah, and so many more dope artists. So stay tuned and stay present, and I'll be right back. 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
2: 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It's time for a traffic update. In Minneapolis, on 394 eastbound, the exit ramp to 12th Street North is closed. On 94 westbound, the left lane headed west between the Lowry Tunnel and Highway 55 is closed. In Roseville and Arden Hills, Snelling Avenue is reduced to one lane of traffic between 694 and Highway 36. And in Maplewood, South Highway 61 has a lane closed for construction at Highway 36. A weather forecast for you this evening: cloudy with a low around 47 degrees tomorrow, a chance of showers before 7 a.m., then a high near 61. 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
4: Negro masses all over began to reevaluate themselves. Negro came to feel that he was somebody. His religion.

0: yeah. Hey, this is Derek Delight Stevens, and you are listening to one of my favorite people on the entire planet.
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1: Jazz 88, the Twin Cities voice for jazz and education. This is Luca's Juke Joint, and I'm your host, DJ Lady Luca. I hope y'all are doing well out there. And for those that are just now tuning in, this is episode number 63. And I hope y'all are feeling fine on this beautiful Friday evening. I am doing awesome myself, and I'm super excited to get into my two remaining sets that I have planned for y'all tonight as a part of our 12 solid hours of the blues. So let me start off by telling you what tracks I just played in this previous set, starting with that last track, which was I'm Tore Down by Freddie King. And then before that was Lying and Cheating by E.C. Scott, from her album Hard Act to Follow from 1998. Then before that was You're the One by Jimmy Rogers from his album Chicago Bound from 1976. Then I played Time by Lara Price from her album I Mean Business. And then before that was Satisfy My Soul by Bonita and the Blues Shacks, which was definitely a new song to me and a new group to me. And then before that was the first song out, Time Brings on a Change by one of my favorite artists ever, Mr. Leroy Hudson, from his album Love, Oh Love from 1973. What a beautiful year. And then I'm done with listing my set. So let me go ahead on and start this final and last set that's coming up. It's going to be a good one. I hope you enjoyed yourself this whole time. I've been enjoying myself this whole time. And I got a little bit more for you. So I'll be back. This is Listener Driven Jazz 88.

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0: 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Hey, hey, hey, hey. All right.
1: Hey, hey. This is Thomasina Petras with Thomasina's Cashew Brittle, and you're listening to Paul the Yell, the DJ Lady Luca, and Lady Luca's Juke Joint.

Jazz 88, the Twin Cities voice for jazz and education. This is Luca's Juke Joint, and you've been graciously kicking it with me, Lady Luca, for episode number 63 of Luca's Juke Joint. Per usual, it's been wonderful sharing these cuts with y'all this evening, and now it's time for me to go. So let me run down this last set, starting with that first track, which was I'm Allergic to Mink by Wanda Johnson. Then I played Spoonful by Willie Dixon, one of the greatest. Then I played Trouble Sleep Wake by Fela Anikulapo Kuti from The Underground Spiritual Game from 2004, one of the best albums ever, best artist ever. And then I played Whiskey and Women, John Lee Hooker and Canned Heat. Didn't even know that that collaboration had even happened. Super awesome. And then after that, I played Say You'll Do by the Teskey Brothers. That's the song that you just heard from their album Half Mile Harvest. And then the last song that I'm going to play tonight is I Want a Little Sugar in My Bowl by Nina Simone from the very best from 1967 to 72. Thank y'all for tuning in tonight and for the continued support as always. I hope to see y'all on Friday and every Friday from 9 to 11 p.m. at Luca's Juke Joint, of course. Have a beautiful weekend, y'all. Be safe and be good to each other. And stay tuned for Smokestack Lightning coming up next. 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Peace, y'all.

I could stand some loving, oh so bad. I feel so funny.

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2: You're listening to Jazz 88. It's time for a traffic update. In Minneapolis, on 394 eastbound, the exit ramp to 12th Street North is closed. On 94 westbound, the left lane headed west between the Lowry Tunnel and Highway 55 is closed. In Roseville and Arden Hills, Snelling Avenue is reduced to one lane of traffic between 694 and Highway 36. And in Maplewood, South Highway 61 has a lane closed for construction at Highway 36. A weather forecast for you this evening: cloudy with a low around 47 degrees. Tomorrow, a chance of showers before 7 a.m., then a high near 61. 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

From the new music capital of the American South, this is Smokestack Lightning. Hi, everybody. I'm Rob McKinney, your host leading into a radio show chocked full of the absolute best blues in the world. We are coming to you from the world-famous I Lack a Nickel Production Studios in Orlando, Florida, and we have a lot of groovy, cool blues lined up. But I don't go it alone. My buddy Paul Noonan is here with me, too, and he will impart his musical gems a little later. To get things going, I have a whole slew of brand new blues to share, which is why I can promise you that this show is nothing but a good time and it don't get better than this. So grab an ice cold beverage, put your feet up, turn your radio up one notch higher, and let's get this show on the road with a set of live blues. Based in the Pacific Northwest, the Nicky Jones Band went into Wavelength Studios and played live, which is why their latest album is titled Live at Wavelength Studio, which is a studio based in Salem, Oregon. There are 7 tracks on this record, and the opening song is On the Pedal. Here's Nicky and the Boys.

That's Florida girl Dana Fuchs from her third In Concert album, Live in Denmark. Dana handles the vocals and acoustic guitar with her husband John Diamond on electric guitar. If you like your blues served with a side of Janis Joplin, you're going to love this record. New Orleans piano man Malcolm Mac John Rebenack Jr. is better known by his stage name Dr. John. He's a six-time Grammy Award winner and a member of the Rock and Roll Hall of Fame. On July 9, 1999, Dr. John performed at the Lorelei as part of the Rock Palace Festival, and now it's been posthumously released as a CD-DVD set. Doing the song Qualified, let's check in with the good doctor on Smokestack Lightning.

0: Dr. John and Qualified from the newly released concert DVD, live at the Rock Palace, 1999. Ladies and gentlemen, we got some blues-loving sponsors chomping at the bit to get some airtime. So how about you and I let them do their thing, and then we'll be right back with more of the best blues from around the world right here on Smokestack Lightning.
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0: 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I'm wearing a wicked grin.
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proud New Orleans guitar man Jonathan Boogie Long doing the old Marshall Tucker classic Can't You See off Long's current release, Courage in the Chaos. Along with his solo work, Boogie Long also plays with Jason Ricci and Damon Fowler in the band DeSoto Tigers Testimony. You need to check out all of them if they play anywhere near you. Singer Shirley Johnson put together her own compilation album. Every tune is one of Shirley's favorites, and they're all the songs that she performs regularly in clubs and festivals. Doing Blues Attack, here's Shirley Johnson on Smokestack Lightning.

0: Hailing from Fallbrook, California, that's guitarist Nathan James and Winding Out off his new Intuition album. Nathan James is probably best known as James Harmon's musical right-hand man for the past 25 years, right up until Harmon's passing just a couple of years ago. Here's a cool idea. Why don't you take two more sips of your delicious ice-cold beverage, and we'll give the station a chance to pay the bills. And then we will return with another set of the world's best blues right here on Smokestack Lightning.
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0: You're tuned in with Smokestack Lightning. It's the future of the blues, served up one week at a time. Coming at you from the new music capital of the American South, Orlando, Florida, I'm Rob McKinney. Susan Tedeschi and Derek Trucks play together as the Tedeschi Trucks Band. The group's new album is titled Future Soul, but I think it should have been titled Future Funk. It's an evolution of classic southern rock and blues infused with enough funk to just keep you off balance. Crazy Crying is the album's opening track, so let's play that.

From her album Turning the Same Old Corners, that's the fabulous Trudy Lynn singing Can't Even Get the Blues No More. A promising up-and-comer in the blues scene is singer Solomon Hicks. I saw him at a blues festival recently and was really, really impressed. Others seem to be impressed too because he got guitarist Joanna Connor and harmonica man John Namath to play on his new record, How Did I Ever Get This Blue? Doing Further On Up the Road, this is Solomon Hicks on Smokestack Lightning.

0: Guitar and harmonica man Stu Cutler off his 8th recording. It is a 9-track collection that features 7 covers and 2 originals, which is why the album is titled Undercover Mostly. With Bobby Harden on the vocals, we just played Buried Alive. Paul Noonan will be in after the top of the hour, so let's give our sponsors a minute, and then Smokestack Lightning will be back with more of the best blues in the universe right after this.
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5: 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You're tuned into Smokestack Lightning, bringing you the best blues in the universe, and I'm Paul Noonan, your host. Leading off this set is the band Government Mule, from their 21st record album, Revolution In, Revolution Out. Government Mule is led by Warren Haynes, who's maybe the busiest man in show business. When Haynes formed the band in 1995, gosh, hard to believe it's been that long, he was already the lead guitarist for the Allman Brothers and a sometimes member of the Grateful Dead. Putting the pedal to the metal, this is Government Mule with Stone Cold Rage on Smokestack Lightning.

Luther and Cody Dickinson, the sons of legendary record producer Jim Dickinson, are the core of the North Mississippi All-Stars. From the group's album, Prayer for Peace, we heard Need to Be Free. The debut album by Anthony Rossano and the Conqueroos has always been a favorite on this show. The blues rock band from Virginia has been electrifying audiences for a while now with their high-energy performances, a soulful sound, gritty vocals, and a tight rhythm section. Here are the guys with 28 Days on Smokestack Lightning.

0: The Kilbourne Alley Blues Band is a mid-American success story out of Champaign-Urbana, Illinois, where I grew up for a couple of years when I was a little kid. They like to brag that they do gritty Chicago blues and southern fried soul for all the generations of blues lovers. I second that motion. We just played Terre Haute off their The Tolano Tapes album. We have a very brief break scheduled here, but we'll be back in just a minute with more of the best blues in the world, so don't wander off.
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0: 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I'm your host, Paul Newnham. 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
1: Damn Right I've Got the Blues is both the name of the song and the seventh studio album by guitarist Buddy Guy. That album was kind of a commercial comeback album for Buddy Guy after a limited recording for the previous 10 years. It was the seventh in his comeback. Guitar man Mickey Free is largely known for his work with the classy disco soul group Shalimar. Mickey won 3 Grammy nominations for his work with that band, but today his focus is 100% blues. From his record Tattoo Burn Rito, this is Mojo Black Coffee on Smokestack Lightning.

0: Joe Bonamassa and Riding with the King, a song that was originally written by singer-songwriter John Hiatt. Years later, John Hiatt helped to rework the lyrics to the song for a cover version by blues heroes Eric Clapton and B.B. King on their collaboration album. We just heard Joe's version off his Live at the Greek Theater CD with captivating supporting vocals from Mahalia Barnes. We're on our way to a break, but I promise it's a short one. We'll be right back with more Smokestack Lightning.
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0: One good thing about music is no matter how hard it hits you, it always feels so good. The blues punches right into your sweet spot, and the best blues in the world can always be found right here on Smokestack Lightning. I'm your host, Paul Noonan. The Australian music scene has dozens of noteworthy blues acts who have found worldwide acceptance. John McNamara is one of those acts. He not only has a captivating voice, but a big league stage presence as well. From his album, Roll With It, this is John's version of the Bobby Bland penned blues classic, Blind Man, on Smokestack Lightning.

That's wonderful local Florida guy, Selwyn Birchwood. We've had Selwyn here in our studio twice now, and we've watched him perform every time he's been in town. He just gave us Heavy Heart off the Pick Your Poison CD. And speaking of seeing folks live, I tend to go see Robert Cray every time he's in town, too. He could sing a phone book, and I'd clap along with him. From his CD entitled Robert Cray and High Rhythm, this is The Same Love That Made Me Laugh. On your home for the best blues anywhere, Smokestack Lightning.

Jennifer Magnus channels Memphis-style soul and smoky R&B into everything that she does. From her Stronger For It album on Alligator Records, that was Make It Rain. I've got a whole lot more Smokestack Lightning heading your way. I'll see you at the top of the hour.

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You're listening to Smokestack Lightning, the best blues in the world, coming to you from your official home of the blues in the new music capital of the American South, Orlando, Florida. I'm your host, Paul Noonan. The Andy T Band partnered up with Alabama Mike and Anson Funderburg on the group's album Double Strike. With vocals provided by Alabama Mike, this is I Want You Bad on Smokestack Lightning.

Mississippi's own Big Joe Sheldon and his band Black Prairie Blues Ambassadors have been together for decades now. Well, Big Joe and the guys are infrequent recorders. We really like what they do release. We just heard them do a clever number with a Latin feel in which Big Joe describes seeing a woman whose legs are so skinny she appears to be mounted on a Colonel Sanders' favorite bird. Riding a Chicken is the title track to the album. Greg was the keyboardist and lead vocalist of the Allman Brothers Band. Growing up in Daytona Beach, Florida, he and his brother Dwayne developed a keen interest in music and formed their namesake band, which settled in Macon, Georgia. From their second studio album, Idle Wild Sal, here are Greg and Dwayne Allman and the Allman Brothers Band with Midnight Rider.

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0: From his Echo Records release Last Man Standing, that's the pride of Friars Point, Mississippi, Jay Hammer, doing the album's title track. We promised you the best blues in the world, and we intend to deliver right after this break. You're tuned to Smokestack Lightning.
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0: 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I'm Paul, your DJ who spins them all. Southern Avenue is a Memphis street that runs from the easternmost part of the city limits all the way to Soulsville, the original home of Stax Records. Southern Avenue is also the name of a fiery Memphis soul, R&B, and blues band that embodies its home city's blues and gospel traditions. From their debut CD, this is What Did I Do on Smokestack Lightning.

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This is Robin Capsalis, and you are checking out the best blues on the planet. Smokestack Lightning is as cool as it gets.

The Night Owls are an 11-piece Texas show band that literally blows the roof off all the clubs all over Austin, Texas, and surrounding markets. If you haven't seen them yet, Google The Night Owls and find out what you've been missing. From their record, Royal Sessions, we heard Can't Bring Me Down. J.W. Jones is a Canadian blues guitarist and singer and songwriter. Charlie Musselwhite is a big fan, stating, J.W. Jones is one of the best guitar players I've heard in a long time. He plays with taste and fire at the same time. Well, that's good enough for me. From his release, High Temperature, this is the title track on Smokestack Lightning.

0: Out of New York, that's City Conan and the Prophets, who are a rock and blues trio with a big sound. They regularly appear at the Pack Tavern in East Rutherford, New Jersey. We just heard them play the hard and heavy Let Me In from their Paper Airplanes album. We need to take a break, but we will return shortly with more exceptional blues when Smokestack Lightning continues right after this.
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0: This is Smokestack Lightning, and we've got the Fatback Funk, some blistering blues, and a pinch of lowdown grooves, all whipped up together in a soul stew, sure to cure what ails you. This is your host. My name is Paul Newnham, and I invite you to sit back and enjoy the best blues on the planet. Now, Tim Gartland is a singer-songwriter and blues harp player living in Nashville, Tennessee. Despite his choice of Nashville as opposed to, say, Memphis as his home base, he is a contemporary blues artist. He put out a record a few years ago called If You Want a Good Woman, and the track I like best is An Hour's Worth of Whiskey.

Out of Ewing, New Jersey, that was Tom Craig and Soul Patch. From their album Get Ready For Me, we heard The Shuffle, She Did It To Me, She'll Do It To You. Landon Spradlin and his band won the Piedmont Blues and Preservation Society's Blues Challenge back in 2009 and went on to represent the society at the International Blues Challenge in Memphis. They didn't win it all, but it made for a nice springboard to launch their careers. From the CD No More Blue Mondays, this is I've Never Been to Seminary on Smokestack Lightning.

One of my favorites, the David Bromberg Quintet, is out of Wilmington, Delaware. From their album The Blues, The Whole Blues, and Nothing But the Blues, that was the Jimmy Reed classic, You Don't Have to Go. But we do. Well, maybe his baby didn't need to go, but I do. Rob McKinney is in next with the best of Smokestack Lightning after the top of the hour. I'm Paul Noonan, and until we meet again next week, peace. I'm out.

0: Minnesota school districts are currently dealing with a growing shortage of school bus drivers. The Minnesota School Bus Operators Association says the job can actually be a rewarding career with flexible hours from standard morning and afternoon routes to midday and after-school trips. Some people may feel intimidated by driving a large bus, but districts provide full training and guide new drivers through the entire process. Anyone interested is encouraged to contact their local school district.
1: 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I'm Brian Miller, and I'll be your host for an hour of jigs, reels, songs, and surprises from the world of Irish traditional music and all of its roots and branches. 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

From the new music capital of the American South, Orlando, Florida, this is the best of Smokestack Lightning. And I'm your host, Rob McKinney. For the last 24 years, the Smokestack Lightning team has accumulated a digital blues music library second to none, and we have selected only the very best music from our library that we are bringing to you as the best of Smokestack Lightning. One full hour of high-powered blues that'll keep your heart pounding and your toes tapping. First up tonight is Lucky Peterson doing Up From The Skies, pulled from his Beyond Cool CD on Smokestack Lightning.

listening to the best blues in the world down here in Orlando, Florida. Yeah, we call it Smokestack Lightning.

A little harmonica from across the pond. That's British blues man Will Wilde and Paranoia off the Raw Blues CD. Vocalist Gina Cecilia's 2007 CD, Allow Me to Confess, has a cool tune on it called Pushover. Here it is on Smokestack Lightning.

0: straight from the New Jersey shore. That's String Bean and the Stalkers doing Pepper Shack, picked off their Ride of Your Life album. The Best of Smokestack Lightning will continue with our blast from the past right after this.
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This is Smokestack Lightning, where we play the old school and the new cool. It's simply the best the blues world has to offer for every generation. I'm your host, Rob McKinney, and it's time for our weekly blast from the past as we dig deep into the vaults for some of the best blues ever recorded. So, Mr. Peabody, set the Wayback Machine for 1968, the year the Winter Olympics were held in Grenoble, France. The TV show 60 Minutes debuted on CBS. The Beatles released the White Album to surprisingly mixed reviews, although it still reached the number one spot on music charts in both the UK and the United States. And the kids were dancing to the band Canned Heat, who were doing songs like Amphetamine Annie on Smokestack Lightning.

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This is Mike Galloway from the Midnight Creepers. 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

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And Why Are You So Mean to Me? He put that out in 1959. Stepping up a decade plus 2 years, here's Hound Dog Taylor and the House Rockers, and Wild About You Baby on Smokestack Lightning.

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0: early Rolling Stones from their second album, which is called A 12x5. They put that out in 1964. And we just heard track number 10, Growing Up All Wrong. More of the Best of Smokestack Lightning is just a minute away, so stay right here.
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0: This is your host, Rob McKinney, bringing you nothing but the biggest hits in the blues from all around the world. It's all killer. There's no filler. This is the best of Smokestack Lightning. Anna Popovic's 2007 CD, Still Making History, started off with the song You Complete Me and ended with a bonus track that was the same song done in a blues style. So here it is on Smokestack Lightning.

Snooky Pryor and his Mississippi Wrecking Crew with Kind Lover, which we picked off his 2002 self-titled release. John Hammond's CD, Ready for Love, has a track on it called Same Thing, which we kind of like. So here's John on Smokestack Lightning.

Hi, everybody. This is Big Harp George. And it's true that you can always find the cool kids listening to the best blues in the world on Smokestack Lightning.

Out of Los Angeles, California, that's John Hiatt and Ride Along, a song he put out in 1998 on his Slow Turning CD. And we're glad that you could ride along for our Best of Smokestack Lightning. But now it's time to wrap things up. But before we shut down the show, let me urge all the listeners who are out and about listening to Smokestack Lightning to support your local blues venues. 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From his self-titled 1995 CD, this is Moroccan Sunset.

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woke up Tuesday morning, didn't even go to work, didn't even comb my hair, put on a rough dry shirt. I had the blues for you, baby.

0: Charles Brown from December 1950, Seven Long Days is the name of the tune. It gets us started on hour number two of our program this week, Blues Before Sunrise. I'm your host, Steve Cushing. Time for some small band R&B with big sounds with Winoni Harris.
1: Hold back the dawn. 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

bakery, that liquor store and record shop, they all belong to me. 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

It's Ruth Brown. Can't hear a word you say from March 1959. Rounds out our set. We started with Winoni Harris, and All She Wants to Do Is Rock from April 1949. Then Percy Mayfield and Lost Love, December of 1950. We listened to Amos Milbourne on piano and the vocal, and Chicken Shack Boogie from November 1947. And that brought us around to Ruth Brown, Can't Hear a Word You Say. It's Blues Before Sunrise. Here, if I can find it, is Richard Berry.

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0: Mickey and Sylvia to round out the set. Let's go to the top. We started with one by a group with the Pharaohs. Actually, the featured singer there was Richard Berry, did the original Louie Louie. Here are the Pharaohs and Sweet Sugar You from April 1956. Then we listened to Gate Mouth Moore, based here in Chicago. Tees and Brown was the name of it, September 1947. We listened to Professor Longhair from down in New Orleans. This is the early version. He did two versions of Hey Now Baby. This one was done August of 1949. And then Mickey and Sylvia, Mickey Baker on guitar, Sylvia Vanderpool on the vocals, and No Good Lover from October of 1956. It all happens here on Blues Before Sunrise. And speaking of things that are happening, this morning, right now, as a matter of fact, we're going to do the very last installment in our continuing series, the complete recordings of classic blues singer Ethel Waters. We started this series January 5th of last year, of 2025, and I said that it was scheduled for 67 weeks. Well, it turned out that a couple of those sessions that were listed in the discography did not feature Ethel singing, only the band under her name. So it actually was fewer than 67, but I think it took us even more time than 67 sessions, because I took a couple of weeks off last year. I have to say that doing this series has kept me doing new programs on a regular basis. So every once in a while, I throw in an old program. But we're at the very last session. This took place November 7th of 1940. It was done for the Liberty Music Shop label. In New York City, Max Meth and his orchestra. No players are listed here. And there are four sides. These are actually pretty good ones. Taking a Chance on Love, Honey in the Honeycomb, Cabin in the Sky, and Love Turned Out the Light. It's Ethel Waters. This is session number 60. Here we go.
1: Here I go again. I'm here in

chicken in a squab. There's hot meat in a barbecue roast and corn liquor on the cob. There's cherries in a cherry tart and fish in

In the peach, there's candy in the coconut shell, and mussels on every beach. There's money in the savings bank, and I personally guarantee if there's honey

0: All right, there we go. It's Ethel Waters, the final session in our series here from November 7th of 1940. Max Meth and the orchestra accompanying on the session. Four sides on the Liberty Music Shop label. Done in New York City, 60th session. Taking a Chance on Love, Honey in the Honeycomb, Cabin in the Sky, and Love Turned Out the Light. Classic blues singer Ethel Waters, and I wonder how many of you out there were able to grit your teeth and get through this whole thing. Some of those were some real dogs on some of those sessions after the classic blues singer era sort of closed down. But we did it. Hey, time now for the Vintage Gospel set, and we'll start it this morning with the Seven Star Quartet. I believe this is out of South Carolina. Yes, they are.
1: Oh, it's many elders on bell. There are four and 20 elders on death. Yeah.

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0: I want to talk to you this morning from a subject. Where are you bound?
1: Amen.
0: Are you bound for heaven or hell? I hear so many people talking about their leader. These little old preachers don't know A from B. Talking about they got a great congregation. And they're leading them. Yes, I know they're leading them.
1: Yes.
0: But leading them from where to where?
1: All right, right.
0: And so they're going, yes, I believe they're going.
1: Yes.
0: But where are you going to?
1: So true.
0: Who are your leader?
1: Yes.
0: Your leader doesn't know anything.
1: No, I don't.
0: And now where are you going?
1: All right,
0: you say, I'm bound for the promised land.
1: Yes.
0: But you make me think about an old freight train.
1: Yes.
0: That was going north one day.
1: Yes.
0: And I noticed that she had come uncoupled. And the cars was going south.
1: So
0: and the angel was going north.
2: Yes.
0: Let me tell you something. You can't tell me that you're going to heaven when you just keep backing off the hill.
1: Amen.
0: I don't believe when you're bound.
1: Yeah,
0: but you are bound for hell.
1: Yeah.
0: Except you be born again.
1: Born again.
0: That's all just about. I don't care who you are.
1: Yeah.
0: Or where you come from.
1: All right.
0: Except you know Jesus.
1: Yes.
0: In the free pardon of your sins.
1: Yes.
0: You've got to know.
1: Yes.
0: When your feet were sticking out the mud and moss.
1: Yes.
0: Placed on a rock.
1: Talk to me.
0: Of eternal lady.
1: All right.
0: The very hour.
1: Yes.
0: I want to ask Deacon Davis, take our case to the throne of grace.
2: Yes.
0: Everybody moan deep down in their soul.
1: God of the heaven,
0: and
1: of the universe, we come before thee as an empty pitcher and a full fountain. And dying to be fulfilled with thy love from on high. Oh, Lord. Oh, Jesus. Oh, Lord. We ask you to come in and give yourself a mighty name. We realize if you come in, everything will be all right. Oh, Lord. Have mercy on us. Take us in your hand. Oh, Jesus. I realize that you heard me one morning. When I was a weary child. I long way from home. I didn't have no hat on my head. I didn't have no shoes on my feet. I remember that morning when you knocked my door for my brand eternal body. Ever since that morning I've been a runner. My Lord. When John was, there was a home. Would you decide that was all?
3: Amen.
2: Amen.

Down here in this sinful world, I'm often crowded out and told that there's no place for me. This makes me go with a bowed head and an aching heart. But one of these days, I'm going to mount the wing to the morning and fly away past sun, moon, and stars to where I know there's plenty good room.

0: Swan Silvertones, December 1950, Careless Soul. We started with the seven-star quartet, We'll All Rise Together, from November 1938. Then the Reverend J.M. Gates with a sermon, Are You Bound for Heaven or Hell, October 1927. We had the harmonizing four-feature bass man Tommy Johnson, I Shall Not Be Moved, 1954. Wings Over Jordan, June 1946, Plenty Good Room. Harmonizing four again, this time with Gospel Joe Williams, Pass Me Not, November 1950. Swan Silvertones, December 1950. Careless Soul. We'll pause. I identify the station. Be right back.
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0: And it's hour number three of this week's Blues Before Sunrise. I'm your host, Steve Cushing. This is the hour we play the pre-war recordings going back before World War II. I'm going to start this week with one of the heavy hitters from down in the Delta. It's Son House, a two-parter called Preaching the Blues.

train. Daddy Blue comes on and it's blowing my favorite way.

Mama, leave me in the morning, right on Highway 51. I'm gonna leave in the morning, right on Highway 51. And if I find my little woman, with me, my children has a fall. I hate to hear how Greyhound when she blows. 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

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Baby, won't you see? Them old Greyhound buses go. Just get your ticket for the night moon. We'll be on Highway 51. 51. It's the longest road I know. 51 Highway. It's the longest road I know. I'm in love, I'm in love. We'll be good to go for Mexico.

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I was once through the burning, I had to leave the army. My girl loved me, but my mother loved me just the same.

one of them old seaboard songs. Nobody don't know how I'm going to enjoy this dance. They had a boy that they called Blake. I said, what you want, boy?

They played a trombone.

Yeah, we're still here. That's Jimmy Yancey from December 1943. Thing called White Sox Stomp. He was a groundskeeper at the old Comiskey Park back in the 40s. In the discography, it shows that it's on the, the abbreviation is SE. And SE stands for Special Edition, which I have never heard of. And when I went online and tried to look it up, they didn't really offer any kind of information. So anybody has any ideas or any knowledge of Special Edition, I imagine it would be something like Mo Ash and his labels. And there was Solo Art, which was specifically devoted to piano players. So I assume it's something like that. We'll have to see what I can find. Anyways, that's White Sox Stomp from December 1943. Jimmy Yancey rounding out that set. We started with Son House and one of his pre-war recordings. There were just a handful of them. And these were, there were, I think, a couple of them, two or three of them were two-parters. This was Preaching the Blues, Parts 1 and 2, from May of 1930, of course, for the Paramount label. Then we listened to Calvin Frazier from October 1938, a session which produced a lot of sides. Highway 51 was what we listened to there. After Calvin Frazier, it was the Reverend Gary Davis, only at this point I don't think he was a reverend. He just was a blind guitar player, Blind Gary Davis, from July 1935, and I'm throwing up my hands. Then we listen to another guitar workout. It's Blind Blake from October 1927, the Seaboard Stomp, and that brought us around to Jimmy Yancey and the White Sox Stomp from December 1943. You're tuned to Blues Before Sunrise. I'm Steve Cushing. Time now for some classic blues singers. We'll start the set with one of the heavy hitters. It was Ma Rainey and Ida Cox were the big guns over at the Paramount label. This is Ida Cox.

A monkey man can do. That a monkey man can have. Monkey man over there. Monkey man over there. If monkey man want money, I'd be

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I'm buzzing round, buzzing round, all night long. I don't like nothing but red wine and song.

I don't like nothing but just wine and song. In all the cabarets and midnight shows, you'll always find

All right. I'm quite ready. That was Madeline Davis and the Landlady's Footsteps from September 1927. And the interesting thing is they think it's Casino Simpson on piano. Are you familiar with Casino Simpson? If I tell you who he was, you'll remember if you've ever heard the story before. He's the guy who was committed to an insane asylum because he tried to kill Frankie Halfpint Jackson. And so they thought he was sort of, he was a great piano player, but he's a little unhinged sometime. If you ask me, they probably should have committed the banjo player and the kazoo player along with Casino Simpson, because those guys didn't have much of a clue there. September 1927, Madeline Davis, Landlady's Footsteps. We started with Ida Cox and her classic Chicago Monkey Man Blues from March 1924. Lovey Austin was her constant accompanist. Lovey Austin, piano. Jimmy O'Brien on clarinet. Tommy Lanier, or do you say Ladnier, on cornet. And Charles Harris on the alto. Ida Cox. Then Viola McCoy, Buzzin' Round, from May of 1924. Fletcher Henderson on piano. I don't think he ever played better solo piano on record that I've ever heard. Virginia Liston on the OK label, Early in the Morning, from October 1924. Getting a lot of help there. Louis Armstrong on the trumpet. Sidney Bechet on soprano sax. Charlie Irvis on trombone, Clarence Williams piano, and Buddy Charles on the banjo, Virginia Liston. We listened to Ruth Coleman in the original Charleston Strut from September of 1923, Leslie Hutchinson, Hutch is his nickname, there on piano, and that brought us around to Madeline Davis. You're tuned to Blues Before Sunrise. I'm Steve Cushing. Here's a couple of sides by Leroy Carr.

Jazz Gillum in the days before Little Walter were two harmonica players, Sonny Boy number one and Jazz Gillum. I heard a pair there from Jazz. First, You're Doing Me Wrong, December 5th of 1941. Horace Malcolm piano, Big Bill Brunzi guitar, Alfred Elkins on the bass and Jazz on harmonica and vocal. And then It's All Over Now from that very same session, two by Jazz Gillum. Before that, we had two by Leroy Carr. First, Gone Mother Blues, and then Midnight Hour, both of them from the same session, March 1932. Leroy Carr, piano and vocal, Scrapper Blackwell on guitar. You're tuned to Blues Before Sunrise. I'm Steve Cushing. Let's see how long this record is going to be. See if we're going to make it to just about the end. No, I'll have to talk one more time. Every once in a while, if I get stumped on a record to play, we grab one of these chain gang things. This one goes almost 7 minutes, so I'm almost home. We'll let this take us to the end of the hour. We'll identify the station, and we'll come back with hour number four. Again, this is from August of 1965. Just the Chain Gang, generic, and a thing called Hammer Ring.

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2: big
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0: hammer ring.
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0: hammer ring.
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0: hammer ring.
1: Why don't you call a little bottom, let the
0: hammer ring.
1: Why don't you call a little bottom, let the
2: hammer ring.
1: Oh, help a Lena.
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4: It's hour four of this week's Blues Before Sunrise. Hey everybody, during this hour we've got sets of three songs by each artist. I don't know why, no particular reason. Just sort of felt like it. We'll start things off, Three Sides by Little Walter.

Hey, there's Sonny Land Slim, and a record I don't believe I've ever played on the program before. I don't think I've ever heard it. This was on the Club 51 label, and it features Lewis Myers and Lefty Bates. Lefty Bates on guitar here. It rounds out our set. Let's go to the top, and we'll work our way through them. We listened to two artists. We listened to Three by Little Walter, and we listened to Three by Sonny Land Slim. First, Little Walter from March 1957 in the classic lineup of Robert Jr. Lockwood, Luther Tucker guitars, Fred Below drums. They threw Willie Dixon in on bass. And Shake Dancer, classic instrumental by Little Walter. Then, Crazy Mixed Up World, February 1959. By this point, Robert Jr. had moved on. It was Luther Tucker and Freddie Robinson on the guitars, and George Hunter on the drums, and Willie Dixon on bass. And for the last recording by Little Walter, we went to August 1959, Blue and Lonesome. And once again, it's Luther Tucker and Freddie Robinson on guitars. This time it's George Hunter on drums, but no Willie Dixon on bass. Those were the three by Little Walter. Then, pardon me, that's my radio training. Then, we listened to Three by Sonny Land Slim, a 1954 recording of Going Back to Memphis, not to be confused with the J.O.B. sides that I like a little better because they feature S.P. Leary on the drums. He's really kicking ass on those. This is a good one, too. From 1954. Also from 1954, Sonny Land Slim and That Woman. And we wrapped it up with Sad and Lonesome. Again, that was the one with Lewis Myers and Lefty Bates on guitars from 1955. You're tuned to Blues Before Sunrise. I'm Steve Cushing. We're busy exploring post-war gold here. Just at random, I just picked three sides by a handful of artists. I figure we play 18 songs per hour on an average, and if we play three by each artist, we'll have time for six artists. Let's see how that works out. Up next, our set starts with Three by Elmore.

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1: Hey, there's a bluesman that we have not played very often, a guy named Gabriel Brown. He's originally out of Florida, and so that leaves him in sort of an awkward, position in terms of the school of blues that he might belong to. As I say, he came out of Florida, he went up the eastern seaboard, and basically during the war years, he was sort of taken under the wing of the 1930s leftists, a lot of the liberal contingent that was paying attention to black culture at that point. The guy who put him out is, well, Bruce Baston reissued these. Originally, they were done by Joe Davis back in the, it was the late 30s and the early 1940s, and he did a lot of other people. But Gabriel Brown, to the best of my knowledge, is one of the few country blues artists that he managed to put out. When Bruce Baston originally issued these, I believe that there were two LPs, which I have somewhere on the shelves, and then I happened to come across a single CD, and I think everything that's on the CD was on both LPs combined together. Besides, we listened to I Get Evil When My Love Comes Down from 1943. Also, Bad Luck from August 1943. And Hold That Train from May of 1943. Before Gabriel Brown, we listened to Elmore James and his band. This is great stuff from the early 1950s. Can't Stop Loving from April 1953, Elmore guitar and vocal, Little Johnny Jones piano. Let's see, Odie Payne on drums. It was Ransom Nolan on bass and J.T. Brown on sax. And then that same lineup for the other recording from that same session, Hawaiian Boogie Part 2, also from April 1953. We wrapped up the Elmore sides with Quarter Past Nine from April of 1954. Three by Elmore James, three by Gabriel Brown. That's basically what we're doing here for no particular reason. I just couldn't think of anything in particular that I wanted to do. Here's an artist from the West Coast, Ray Agee. And I remember, it's been some time ago now, I asked Dick Sherman if he had recordings by Ray Agee, because I really couldn't find anything. And he burned me something just around 80 sides by Ray Agee, burned CDs for me, and I've been using these ever since. We're going to do a set by Ray Agee, and the first one is from 1951. You might recognize it, Black Knight Is Gone.
2: She can't go on without me.

I got the morning blues, man. 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That's why I'm mourning so long. Yeah, me mourning. Oh, yeah, me mourning. Now God knows I ain't me.

0: Oh, Mother Day. Oh, my father.
1: Hey, I said we were doing sets of threes, right? So we gave Ray AG4 and John Lee Hooker too. But hey, it wouldn't be Blues Before Sunrise if there wasn't something screwing up. Don't let me do your books. You'll know better. Ray AG, let's see. We had Black Knight Is Gone from 1951. Then a dance I think he must have invented himself called the Wobbaloo from July of 1955. We have one he did under a pseudonym. He was known as Mr. Undertaker, and the name of his record was Here Lies My Love from 1956. And then we listened to Ray AG and a female quartet with Dream Queen from 1956. Coupled by John Lee Hooker were early December 1948, the Stomp Boogie, and then from August 1949, John Lee Hooker's second mode, which was the slow moaning thing called Moaning Blues. Well, this has been our number four, Blues Before Sunrise. We've been down in the alley doing three takes from each artist. We are going to pause and identify the station, and then we'll be back with our number five, including the Soul Breakfast. Hey, here's a, you know, I have those out themes, right? Play that one by Jeff Levine and do Ry Cooder to fill up, you know, a couple of odd minutes or two at the end of the hour. If you've been a longtime listener, you may remember this before, but this is a motion picture soundtrack movie called The Hot Spot, and it's unique because it teams John Lee Hooker and Miles Davis together. Let's see if I can find a date on this, or if I can read it. 1990. All right. And this is the track, one of the tracks.
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1: It's our number five of this week's Blues Before Sunrise.

Well, it's not hard to pick out the voice of Maith Marshall on the high note work there. Those definitely were not the Ravens. Actually, it's a little group that he put together and called the Marshall Brothers, even though none of them were related to them and there weren't really any Marshall Brothers, just a group he put together. I Won't Believe You Anymore, recorded for the Savoy label. It gets us started on this fifth and final hour of Blues Before Sunrise. I'm your host, Steve Cushing. Top of the final hour means it's time for the Soul Breakfast.

And breakfast is served. It's Jimmy Smith teamed together with Lou Donaldson on alto there. Going back to April 1958, Once in a While, performed live at Small's Paradise in New York City. Donald Bailey on the drums, and it was Eddie McFadden on guitar. And they round out our soul breakfast this week. We started the set with Charlie Parker and Strings from 1950, Out of Nowhere. Then Arthur Prysock. This originally was issued on the Old Town label in 1965, and then later was reissued by the Verve label when Prysock was on a hot streak. I think it was in the early 1970s, if I'm not mistaken. Arthur Prysock, Teardrops in the Rain. We had Ella Fitzgerald with Ellis Larkins accompanying on piano, My One and Only from September 1950. And then Jimmy Smith with Lou Donaldson, Once in a While, to round out our soul breakfast. You're tuned to Blues Before Sunrise. I'm Steve Cushing. Before we head to the alley, let's check out a couple by Ray Charles, the genius, Hits the Road.

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1: Ray Charles, couple of sides from the genius, hits the road. Done back in March 1960, first Moonlight in Vermont, and then Basin Street Blues. Of course, the original release, I think, was 12 sides, and every one of them was a tune that had a reference to some geographical location in the title. Alabama Bound, Georgia On My Mind, Mississippi Mud, New York's My Home, California Here I Come, Moon Over Miami, and you get the idea. Anyways, Ray Charles, Moonlight in Vermont, and Basin Street Blues. Time to step down into the alley, and we'll start things off with Slim Harpo.

Okay, we better stop it right there. Don and Dewey, Justine from March of 1958. It was Don Harris and Dewey Terry, I think were their names. Originally in a doo-wop group and came out with the little duo here. It rounds out our set. Let's see, we'll do it right here. Had Slim Harpo and Bobby Sox Baby from November of 1959. We had Jerry McCain for the Excello label, 1956 recording Run, Uncle John, Run. Mom's Got the Gun, or Aunt Mary's Got the Gun, who had it. Then we had Big John Wrencher from September 1969, Going Upstairs. Big John Wrencher, the one-armed harmonica player, Buddy Thomas on guitar, Playboy Vincent on the drums. We listened to Junior Wells, recorded for the USA label, and a thing called She's a Sweetin. And you could tell it was Willie Dixon lyrics because they all rhymed like a fourth grader would rhyme. From February 1963, Junior harmonica and vocal, Lacey Gibson guitar. We had a pair by Roscoe Gordon, I'm Gonna Shake It, from February 1956, and then Real Pretty Mama from October of 1956. We listened to Billy the Kid Emerson, Cherry Pie, from November 1955. Then out on the West Coast, a guy, Johnny Morissette, from 1963, and Brick. That was the name of the tune, Brick. We had Memphis Slim, along with Jump Jackson and the Chicago House Rent Party, recorded in October of 1960, and that was on a package on the Folkway label. There were three or four LPs under Memphis Slim's name, and they're now all the property of the Smithsonian, so we should see more of them. Chicago House Rent Party, that led us around to Don and Dewey. And guess what? That's just about got it for our program this week. It's Blues Before Sunrise. It's the Blues Heritage Showcase. I'm your host, Steve Cushing. We're here each and every week at this same time with stacks and stacks of vintage black recordings. We hope you'll make plans to join us next week. Until that time, I'm going to leave you with Albatross, and I'm out of here.

0: I'm Christian McBride. We often hear about the good parts of a jazz career, but what happens when things go bad? Join us for the fall and rise of saxophonist Nicole Glover. That's next time on Jazz Night in America.
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Welcome, everybody, to Bluegrass Saturday Morning. I'm your host, Phil Nussbaum. Hope you're going to enjoy the broadcast today. We opened up with Narmore and Smith with an old recording, pre-1930, and the Carroll County Blues. It must have been a little different than other versions of the tune because they called it officially the new Carroll County Blues. Hot playing next from the early recording era from 1929, Jarvis and Justice. It was Reese Jarvis, the fiddler, and Dick Justice, the guitar player, and some mighty hot playing on the Muskrat Rag.

Judged by the standards of any era, really nice playing. The Muskrat Rag, that was Jarvis and Justice on Bluegrass Saturday Morning. Another old rag, this classic that's from Coley Jones and the Dallas String Band, the Dallas Rag.

After Coley Jones and the Dallas String Band and the Dallas Rag, the Binkley Brothers, Dixie Clodhoppers, Rise When the Rooster Crows, about the morning ritual. Now here's another morning song, but it's recent. It's by Carla Gover, and a current singer. She considers herself a Kentucky queen, and on her CD, she thanks other Kentucky queens, past and present. She has the benefit of listening to all the old-time music and also picking out sounds from other idioms when she thinks it helps proceedings, like the flute that appears on this one, Mornin' Dove.

You can feel the extended rehearsal time on that one. Composed It Movements. It was called Small Town Life, and it was Summer Brook and the Mountain Faith Band on Bluegrass Saturday Morning. Hey, let's go local and play some High 48s. This is from the most recent project of the group. 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

We'll have iconic bluegrass voices in this portion of the broadcast, but that'll be later. Here's a different kind of instrumental, a composed number. You either think it was composed by Bill Monroe or the fiddle player in his band at the time, Kenny Baker. This is Jerusalem Ridge.

Bill Monroe and Jerusalem Ridge. Bill has contributed much of the instrumental repertoire in bluegrass music, but he may be best known for his vocals, and in particular, his high voice. He seems to have trained himself as a youth growing up on a farm in Kentucky to sing high. He might have been influenced in that regard by his mother, Melissa, who was an old-time fiddle player, but had her hands filled with work all the time, raising kids, cooking meals, but she sang all the time in the house, according to Monroe. That was one of Monroe's great influences. The other ones you might think, his uncle Penn Vannevar, who was a fiddle player, and Arnold Schultz, who is a local musician, played in string bands, and it's thought, and Bill has said this, that's Arnold's blues contributed to Bill Monroe's style. As far as a Bill Monroe iconic vocal number, how about his biggest hit, recorded in 1946, Blue Moon of Kentucky.

0: Goodbye.
1: Blue Moon of Kentucky, Bill Monroe and the Bluegrass Boys, a great showcase for Bill's singing, and he liked to interpret songs using his high voice. That's one of the major distinctions between other forms of country music and bluegrass. Bluegrass really goes to the high voice, and you see it over and over through the years, including a current guy named Del McCoury, a former bluegrass boy and a possessor of a strong high voice, which he uses in singing leads and also in singing harmony parts. And you hear him do both things in this song, Del McCoury, Love is a Long, Hard Road.

singing way up there and with a lot of power. That's a current guy, Del McCurry. Love is a long, hard road. When we think of the iconic singers in bluegrass, we often think of the ones who performed a half century ago or more. But when all is said and done, I think Del is going to be considered way up there with old Bill Monroe and Jimmy Martin. And here's another singer with a lot of force. Her name, Rose Maddox. And when she sings with a lot of force. And the thing is, you always feel that she's got another gear in there. Here's how Rose Maddox with the Vern Williams Band treated Philadelphia Lawyer.

Rose Maddox on Bluegrass Saturday Morning. We're playing iconic singers. And I've got another one I'd like to put out here. It's another current singer. Her name is Laurie Lewis. And Laurie sings with the power of many of the really great singers. But Laurie has another aspect of her song interpretation. It's the way she pronounces certain words. I'm going to play a song called Your Eyes. And for Laurie, it's not your eyes, it's your eyes. And there are many little moments of word interpretation during the song.

Jerry Lewis and the Right Hands and Laurie's treatment of Your Eyes. We're going to play one more iconic singer. We really could go on a long time with this. Here's the Kentucky Mountain Boys. Red Allen was the lead singer for the Kentucky Mountain Boys, and singing with a lot of power, yes. Singing high, yes. Sometimes he shows a lot of contrast between the really high notes and the other notes. There's a drop-off between the two, which adds to the appeal. This song we're going to put on is frequently done at a more rapid tempo than the Kentucky Mountain Boys offer, and it just gives a little more space to showcase Red Allen's vocal, Dark Hollow.

0: After the Kentucky Mountain Boys' Dark Holler, we have the Ozark Highballers and the title selection from the group's project, Going Down to Levin Point. The group has two fiddle players, and they were both in on that recording, Roy Pilgrim and Pete Howard. Bluegrass Saturday Morning resumes in just a minute.
1: Minnesota school districts are currently dealing with a growing shortage of school bus drivers. The Minnesota School Bus Operators Association says the job can actually be a rewarding career with flexible hours from standard morning and afternoon routes to midday and after-school trips. Some people may feel intimidated by driving a large bus, but districts provide full training and guide new drivers through the entire process. Anyone interested is encouraged to contact their local school district.
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4: You're listening to Jazz 88, and it's time for a traffic update. In Minneapolis on 394 eastbound, the exit ramp to 12th Street North is closed for construction. On 94 westbound, the left lane headed west in between the Lowry Tunnel and Highway 55 is closed. In Roseville and Arden Hills, Snelling Avenue is reduced to one lane of traffic between 694 and Highway 36 for construction. And in Maplewood, South Highway 61 has a lane closed for construction at Highway 36. A weather forecast for you. It will be cloudy through the mid-morning, then clear with a high near 61 this evening, a low around 39. 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

Hey, we're back on Bluegrass Saturday Morning. A.J. Srubis and Rena Rossi, our locals, with Casey's Hornpipe there. We'll play recent, a good deal of recent sprinkled through this half hour of broadcasting. Really enjoying playing the Burnett Sisters Band CD, Easy Come, Easy Go. On this one, it's Anneli and Anissa Burnett singing harmony parts. Anneli plays the mandolin and Anissa is the fiddler. A third Burnett sister, Sophia, plays the bass, but the lead singer is the composer of the song. It's a guy named Geary Allen, who's a member of the band, and he plays the guitar and the banjo. This is called Fool's Gold.

the Burnett Sisters, I'm Leaving. Got Jim Hurst here. I think it's the third week we're playing his recent CD. It's called Travels in Time. And on this one, traditional bluegrass song idea meets modern setting. I'm Leaving.

Jim Hirsch. That's I'm Leaving. Jim's been at it for about 60 years, something like that. And on the contrary, Asher Brinson's been at it a couple of years. He discovered bluegrass as a teenager and then set out to learn to sing, learn to play, compose songs. And now he's got a CD called Midnight Hurricane. And we'll listen to one of his songs called The Lonesome Hobo Song. And collaborators, Sam Bush, in fact, he's featured on this cut, Sierra Hull, Jason Carter, Bronwyn Keith Hines, Chris Henry, Corey Walker, Justin Moses, Smith Curry, David Greer, and Lindsay Liu. Asher Brinson, The Lonesome Hobo Song.

Asher Brinson's Lonesome Hobo Song, then something of a classic, old and in the way with a Peter Rowan composition, The Hobo Song, on Bluegrass Saturday Morning. Hope you're enjoying the broadcast. You might make note of the web address because you can stream us or listen to archive shows. 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It's jazz88.fm. Here is a group known as Susto, just got the music in, and reminiscent of another group called Mipso from a few years back, both seemingly string band in orientation, but playing songs that could be played by not only bluegrass groups, but sometimes pop groups. Susto, Last Chance Linda, Mipso, Moonlight.

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0: The Salty River Reel, that was Al Murphy. Our next segment opens up by going back to basics, and then we'll play some numbers by Fiddlin' Patrick McAvenue.
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We're back on Bluegrass Saturday Morning. Tom Neal on the banjo there, leading the Cincinnati Rag. In this segment, we'll spend a little time with Patrick McAvenue fiddle playing. Right now, recent work by Cambium, and buckle up, because this one moves out, Blue Eyes Look My Way, and then we'll have something from a historic group from our town, the Middlespunk Creek Boys.

composition of Mark Kreitzer from his days with the Middle Spunk Creek Boys from our town, Table for One. And before that, Cambium and Blue Eyes Look My Way. Recent work by Carson Peters and Iron Mountain, Walking Back to Georgia.

Carson Peters and Iron Mountain, Current Bluegrass. That was called Walking Back to Georgia. Going to spend a little time listening to a great fiddle player named Patrick McAvenue. I first encountered Patrick when he was touring with Audie Blaylock and Redline. I remember meeting Patrick in a hotel room to do an interview, and he had his homework out at the time. Imagine touring with a major bluegrass band and finding the time to do your homework. But that's exactly what he was doing. I went online and looked for his bio. And, you know, a prodigy, really. At age 12, McAvenue formed his first band, the Salem Bottom Boys. And he won, a state fiddling championship. You get the picture. Oh, Patrick was, in 2017, the IBMA Fiddle Player of the Year. But how do you have a career as a fiddle player? Well, Patrick went in the direction of the U.S. Navy Band, playing fiddle for Country Current, and that's what he does now. He was in our town for the State Fair in 2025, and he gave me a CD of his current work. We'll listen to something from there, but first, let's listen to Audie Blaylock and Redline with Patrick McAvenue, the fiddle player. And Patrick's job was to play breaks. His is the first one after the verse and the chorus. This is Lonely River.

Audie Blaylock and Red Line. That was Lonely River, and we're featuring the fiddle player there, Patrick McAvenew. We'll go to 2009 and a CD that Patrick put out under his own name. CD is named after the tune we're going to listen to. It's the first one, and called Rutland's Reel, taken from the repertoire of Howdy Forrester, with Michael Cleveland playing the mandolin and the twin part on this one, the twin fiddle part, Audie Blaylock the guitarist and Barry Reed the bass player. Patrick McAvenew leads Rutland's Reel.

Rutland's Reel, Patrick McAvenue, the fiddle player. The most recent, Patrick, is from 2023, and the EP is called Fortis. On this tune, which is a Patrick McAvenue original, it's the title cut, Fortis, he's got with him a twin fiddle part by Billy Contreras, the bass player Ethan Johnsowicz, the guitar played by Sean Richardson, and Scott Vestal playing the banjo.

recent work by Patrick McAvenew called Fortis. From the current bluegrass scene, East Nash Grass, The Love We Gave Up.

0: Del McCoury, a member of the 3S Club, Sad, Solemn, Sorrow, on Bluegrass Saturday Morning. 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
2: You're listening to Jazz 88, and it's time for a traffic update. In Minneapolis on 394 eastbound, the exit ramp to 12th Street North is closed for construction. On 94 westbound, the left lane headed west in between the Lowry Tunnel and Highway 55 is closed. In Roseville and Arden Hills, Snelling Avenue is reduced to one lane of traffic between 694 and Highway 36 for construction. And in Maplewood, South Highway 61 has a lane closed for construction at Highway 36. A weather forecast for you. It will be cloudy through the mid-morning, then clear with a high near 61 this evening, a low around 39. 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

Hey, we're back on Bluegrass Saturday Morning, and we brought back Patrick McAvenue for that old familiar tune called Down Yonder. Insights on men and women, maybe really serious and maybe not so serious. That's coming up a bit later. Troy Engel, this is his composition. It sounds like a traditional bluegrass song and is called Outrun the Pain. And then we'll bring in Bill Monroe and the Bluegrass Boys for a Bill classic, The Highway of Sorrow.

Bill Monroe's Highway of Sorrow. That was put out on an influential LP called The High Lonesome Sound of Bill Monroe. And before that, recent Troy Engel, Outrun the Pain. We're going to lighten it up here with banjoist Alan Mundy and his whole new vocabulary for the banjo. You'll hear it on Blue Hole Stroll.

Mundy on the banjo. It's his composition, Blue Hole Stroll. A song of Mike Mitchell's that might really get to you. It's called Why Old Men Cry. Mike and his son see a older gentleman sitting on a park bench and with a tear in his eye. And the father explains to the son why that might be. Then Anya Hinkle, much more lighthearted, Why Women Need Wine. You know, lyrics like, way back in September, I made a list and stuck it on the fridge. I thought I'd start writing down ideas, keep track of things for the kids and the mailman, teachers, neighbors, in-laws, cousins, and friends of mine. Yes, the song is called Why Women Need Wine.

Indeed, Anya Hinkle, Why Women Need Wine, and before that, Why Old Men Cry. Mike Mitchell was the composer and singer. Something, I think it's safe now to start talking about things like Green Up. It usually occurs in our town, I think, in the first 10 days of May. And this year, though, we got it in April, and I view that as a positive thing. And so it's time to play the song by Claire Lynch about the guys who ride the big tractors and run the big farms, Barbed Wire Boys.

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0: On the heels of Claire Lynch's Barbed Wire Boys, Kohlrabi Soup out of North Dakota, Singing to My Chickens. Our next segment has a gem of bluegrass.
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We're back on Bluegrass Saturday Morning. Your host here, Phil Nussbaum, and that's Section House with a recent version of Pike County Breakdown. Bill Monroe recorded that, Flat and Scruggs recorded that. Just an update on an old song. Well, here is Ashley Graham. She sings, she plays the fiddle, and the song from her record is called Fiddle and Bow. She's the composer as well. I think it's autobiographical.

After Ashley Graham's Fiddle and Bow, we had Alison Krauss. Recent work of hers called The Wrong Way. And that's the kind of bluegrass pessimism that Alison has been wearing for a while. Oh, it's got to be a decade or more that she put out So Long, So Wrong.

Alison Krauss, Pessimism, So Long, So Wrong, and then the Appalachian Roadshow with an apocalyptic vision, to be sure, on Won't Be Long. Time for our gem of bluegrass. 19th century sentimental songs have had a big impact on bluegrass music. There are those songs which put mother or children on a pedestal, but there are new songs too which take off from the older model. On today's Gem of Bluegrass, we track a few changes.

Don Reno and Red Smiley with a sentimental bluegrass song. And that song, the singer remembers his mother just the way he would like to. He endows her with perfection. And bluegrass is also sentimental about the beautiful environment.

desert mountains, where the singer describes the beauty of the American Southwest. Now, there are plenty of sentimental songs about the land or mother in bluegrass, but in reflective moods, bluegrass has more than sentimental songs. Sentimental songs paint pictures of perfection. Bluegrass also has nostalgic songs where the singer wants to go back. And as far as bluegrass songs about the land, this is where the fun starts. You might know that starting in the 1940s and continuing to our time, there have been many bluegrass songs that long for that which cannot be recovered, an old home place, an old love affair. And at the place where longing for that which cannot be recovered meets the song about the land is the song about the devastation of the land.

0: are oh so nostalgic about land that's been torn up by industry. But what about Mother and the nostalgic song? It seems that we're most content to place Mother on a pedestal in sentimental songs. Revisit being a kid? Well, once we're grown, when it comes to songs about growing up, bluegrass songs today express nostalgia for friends we used to hang out with. Parents are perfect, but we'd rather be with our friends.
1: See?

After the gem of bluegrass, we had the Fishheads out of Duluth. That a composition of Brian Ford on the banjo and Bruce Bernhardt in there on the mandolin, Kim and Mike Monson. Kim with the bass and Mike with the guitar. The Fishheads off a little project that was done quite a few years ago. We'll keep it local and put on Amanda Wallbridge. Here's her song called It's All Over, but really, the lyrics tell us it might be just beginning.

0: we had Amanda Wallbridge and It's All Over, and then the late Bob Douglas from Our Town playing Aubrey Smith's. We'll have another Bob in just a minute when we get back, and we'll also feature a recent recording by Sierra Hull.
1: I'd had it for just under 2 years, but it was quickly becoming more expensive to maintain, so I thought instead of go through the hassle of trying to find someone to buy it, I would just donate it to Jazz 88. I've always thought that cruising around the Twin Cities is not quite the same without Jazz 88 in the background. My name's Andrew, I live in St. Paul, and I donated my 2004 Toyota Prius. I love Jazz 88, and I want to see it continue to grow and flourish.
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3: You're listening to Jazz 88, and it's time for a traffic update. In Minneapolis on 394 eastbound, the exit ramp to 12th Street North is closed for construction. On 94 westbound, the left lane headed west in between the Lowry Tunnel and Highway 55 is closed. In Roseville and Arden Hills, Snelling Avenue is reduced to one lane of traffic between 694 and Highway 36 for construction. And in Maplewood, South Highway 61 has a lane closed for construction at Highway 36. A weather forecast for you. It will be cloudy through the mid-morning, then clear with a high near 61 this evening, a low around 39. 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

Bob Douglas on the mandolin. That was called Broke Down Gambler, and we're back on Bluegrass Saturday Morning. Welcome to segment 7. We'll have some very recent Sierra Hole in a short time. Daniel Grindstaff next. He is the leader of a session that produced Angel Dream. It's a pop song from about a generation ago, which pretty well fits the bluegrass model when bluegrass artists do pop songs or rock songs. It generally is a song that comes from their growing up period. This one's called Angel Dream. And then we'll have Allison Brown, the session leader, on a song that was originally done by the rocker Elvis Costello, Every Day I Write the Book.

Daniel Grind, staff, the session leader on Angel Dream. Allison Brown, the leader on Every Day I Write the Book. Allison Brown, recently she's done a project with Steve Martin. She, the bluegrass player, he, the clawhammer player. Girl, have money when you're old. A song of advice.

Girl, Have Money When You're Old. That is Alison Brown and Steve Martin. Sierra Ho, her current project is called A Tiptoe High Wire. And here's how she concludes the CD, a song called Haven Hill, where she expresses uncertainty about the future, yet she's optimistic.

Sierra Hull's Haven Hill, followed by the Lonesome Ace String Band and Fool's Gold. Back to basics next on Bluegrass Saturday Morning. Pam Linton sings the Carter Family, You Better Let That Liar Alone.

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0: Our local Pam Linton first, and you better let that liar alone. Then Antique Persuasion, which had a CD of reimagined Carter Family songs a few years back, and that's the lead-off track, Weeping Willow. 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

Bluegrass Saturday Morning returns. Brittany Haas, the fiddle player there, with her own arrangement of Three Forks of Cheat. That's a traditional fiddle tune, and Brittany adds her own ideas to many of the traditional tunes that she puts out on CD. On this project, it's called simply Brittany Haas. Daryl Anger, Allison Brown, Rushad Eggleston, Natalie Haas, Mike Marshall, Bruce Molsky, Scott Nygaard, and Todd Sikafoos. We'll have music for Mom later on in this segment. You know, tomorrow is Mother's Day. Here's Molly Tuttle, an introspective song about accepting good enough. And then we go to our town in Buffalo Galaxy, a love song called Darling.

We had Molly Tuttle first and Good Enough, and then we went local for Buffalo Galaxy's Darling. Tomorrow, May 10th, is Mother's Day. We're celebrating with a sentimental song by Jimmy Rogers, the kind of song that came into the bluegrass repertoire from being remembered in people's minds from the 19th century. Jimmy Rogers' Mother, Queen of My Heart, and then Lynn Morris, and a calling card song of Lynn's, Mama's Hand.

Lynn Morris. She led the Lynn Morris Band, and we listened there to Mama's Hand. To celebrate Mother's Day, Hazel Dickens and Alice Gerard, and a song where Mama is going to prison to reclaim her son, the sweetest gift, a mother's smile. And then we'll listen to Hazel and Alice, Mama's Gonna Stay.

The legacy of Hazel Dickens and Alice Gerard's duets right there. The sweetest gift, a mother's smile and mama's gonna stay. One more song in honor of mothers for Mother's Day. A song that was a hit record. It's called 9 to 5. Dolly Parton had the hit. Rhonda Vincent, a very good recording of this. And it reflected the change in women's roles from being at home all the time to having a job. Of course, it was doing all the work at home and having a job. 9 to 5.

0: 5. That was Rhonda Vincent on Bluegrass Saturday Morning. In just a minute, segment 9 of 10.
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2: Tune in today at noon for the Shamrock Shore. I'm Brian Miller, and I'll be your host for an hour of jigs, reels, songs, and surprises from the world of Irish traditional music and all of its roots and branches. That's the Shamrock Shore, noon to 1 p.m. on Jazz 88.
3: You're listening to Jazz 88, and it's time for a traffic update. In Minneapolis on 394 eastbound, the exit ramp to 12th Street North is closed for construction. On 94 westbound, the left lane headed west in between the Lowry Tunnel and Highway 55 is closed. In Roseville and Arden Hills, Snelling Avenue is reduced to one lane of traffic between 694 and Highway 36 for construction. And in Maplewood, South Highway 61 has a lane closed for construction at Highway 36. A weather forecast for you. It will be cloudy through the mid-morning, then clear with a high near 61 this evening, a low around 39. 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

Hey, we are back on Bluegrass Saturday Morning. Phil Nussbaum here. Hope you are enjoying the broadcast. Play some trad things here and work into some recent projects as this segment goes on. We opened up there with the Kentucky Colonels with a number written by Billy Ray, the banjo player, called Flat Fork. Danny Paisley from a recent project, but old-style bluegrass and the latest bluegrass anthem we know of, the Bluegrass State of Mind, then a John Duffy composition interpreted by another current band, High Fidelity, The Hills and Home.

High Fidelity right there, The Hills and Home, and before that, Danny Paisley and the Bluegrass State of Mind. We'll go back to the Stanley Brothers. This is a number recorded in 1957 called Life of Sorrow. It's a Carter Stanley composition. And on this one, of course, Carter, the lead vocalist and guitar player, Ralph, played the banjo and sang the high part. It was Curly Lambert contributing the third part of the trio, the baritone voice, and he played the bass. Bill Napier on the mandolin, and the fiddle player was Howdy Forrester, and the other fiddle player, Benny Martin. An all-star lineup, to be sure. The Stanley Brothers, Life of Sorrow.

0: The Life of Sorrow, indeed. The Stanley Brothers, late 50s bluegrass on Bluegrass Saturday Morning. Andrew Crawford, this is recent, and song of his on his project is called The Guitar. And Andrew is on a old part of town, sees a store with a guitar hanging in it. It's all beat up. He actually says to the proprietor, "What do you want for that? This piece of junk?" And the story proceeds from there.
1: I was passing by a pawn shop in an older part of town.

The Enchanted Guitar. Song is called The Guitar. It was Andrew Crawford. Maybe that's every picker's dream, but kind of scary too, don't you think? Well, that's for the guitar. Here's for the mandolin. Ashley Graham sings Me and My Mandolin.

actually Graham right there, me and my mandolin. Backline is working on a new project, and one of the songs is Heartbreak Express. It starts out kind of slow, but don't be fooled. You might need to buckle up.

Amanda Cook right there, and that's from a project she's working on, Odd One Out, on the heels of Backline's Heartbreak Express. We can slip one more in here. This is Allen and Wakefield from the mid-1960s, and Are You Teasing Me?

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Welcome to segment 10 of Bluegrass Saturday Morning. That duet was Brittany Haas and Bruce Molsky. They play the old Sail Away Ladies. Let's keep it with the fiddling. Not too long ago, we received three new tracks by Andy Lefwich, the fiddle player. Been playing one a week and frankly hoping the whole thing, the whole project would come. Anyway, here's the third of the three. Andy Lefwich leads Aced.

Randy Lefwich played the fiddle and mandolin, Cody Kilby the guitar, Byron House the upright bass, Mac Menifee played the mandolin and the banjo. Maybe that personal lineup is why the tune was called Aced. Continuing with New on Bluegrass Saturday Morning, and great to have something here by Gary Brewer and the Kentucky Ramblers, I'm Just Ramblin'.

It's been a while since Gary Brewer put something out, and that's recent. I'm Just Ramblin'. Speaking of new, Carolina Detour's got No Wrong Turns.

No Wrong Turn, New by Carolina Detour. One of the more frequently recorded bands is this independent band known as Cold Brook Road. They also compose a lot of songs. This one's labeled as a single, but it's a group of so many recent ones, I gotta consider the whole thing a new project. Cold Brook Road, Wise Old Owl.

nice old owl, new by Colebrook Road. Blue Highway has a new CD, live at ETSU, that's East Tennessee State University. And the CD has many songs which have been recorded previously. This one, A Bluegrass War Horse, which the Blue Highway group stretches out a bit on, the Clinch Mountain Backstep.

0: Barry Bales,
1: Jacob Burleson, Sierra Hall, Alan O'Brien, Justin Moses, Gavin Largent, Tom Adams. Thank y'all so much.
2: New by Blue Highway, that recording of Clinch Mountain Backstep. One more new here. This is a 15-year-old banjo player named Isaac Atlas Schwartz from Bartonsville, Pennsylvania. Born in Portsmouth, Virginia in 2011 and started studying the piano and displayed at the age of five a rare ability to play classical works, complicated ones, entirely by memory. And Isaac is into the banjo. Here's his composition, Black Oak Ridge.

0: Black Oak Ridge. That's the composition of the banjoist Isaac Atlas Schwartz, and he's backed by members of Serene Green, Quentin Fisher, Michael Johnson, and Sam Zala. And that about wraps up Bluegrass Saturday Morning for this week. Hope you've enjoyed the broadcast. I certainly enjoy having the show in my headphones and putting it out there. If you'd like to catch the show or part of it again, it's available at jazz88.fm. Shamrock Shore is next.
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6: It's Saturday here on Jazz 88, and it's time for a traffic update. In Minneapolis on 394 eastbound, the exit ramp to 12th Street North is closed for construction. On 94 westbound, the left lane headed west in between the Lowry Tunnel and Highway 55 is also closed. In Roseville and Arden Hill, Snelling Avenue is reduced to one lane of traffic between 694 and Highway 36. And in Maplewood, South Highway 61 has a lane closed for construction at Highway 36. A weather forecast for you: should be around 61 degrees for the high this afternoon. Tonight, a low around 39. 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

Hello, you've landed on the Shamrock Shore on Listener Driven Jazz 88. Welcome, I'm Brian Miller, and together each week we explore the roots and branches of the vibrant, living musical traditions of Ireland. That was the Mulcahy family, Louise on flute, Michelle on fiddle, and their father Mick on accordion with three reels. And the third in the medley was The Thrush in the Storm. The thrush, of course, is a bird. And we are going to do a themed show this week. This one is literally for the birds. There are so many great songs and tunes that are named for birds, so we'll take flight with another. Here is the McPeak Trio with a song that's in both English and Irish, My Singing Bird.

Monahan fiddle player Donal McCaig with two jigs, the second of which is the well-traveled tune called The Lark in the Morning. And the skylark is a bird native to Ireland, and just like the thrush, it's known for its song. The swallow is less of a singer, but it has an impressive tail, and here is whistle player Breda Smith with two reels. The second is one of a few tunes out there that's named for the swallow's tail.

Nuala Kennedy, John Doyle, and Eamon O'Leary, the trio that calls itself The Alt, performing the Irish language lullaby A Nini, which translates as Little Birds, Little Birds, Sleep, Sleep. Before that, we heard a snippet of another bird song from legendary Cork singer Elizabeth Cronin, and she was singing Cuckoo Cuckoohin, Cuckoo, Where Will You Spend the Summer? And we'll return to the cuckoo later in the program. Lots of cuckoo music out there. You're listening to the Shamrock Shore on Listener Driven Jazz 88. I'm Brian Miller, and you can reach me anytime at shamrockshore@jazz88.fm. And I love to hear from listeners, so do get in touch. This week's show is for the birds, and next it's a couple hornpipes from Sean Gavin on flute and Colm Gannon on accordion. The first here is a Cuz Tehan tune, and the second one is simply called The Birds.

0: A bit of a sonic detour there, as we like to take here on the Shamrock Shore. And that was off the hard-to-find 1974 album Celtic Folk Weave by Irish music legends Michal O'Donnell and Mick Hanley. That was their very 1970s take on a song written by the English band Pentangle that Hanley and O'Donnell titled Songbird. We'll listen to more bird music in the second half of today's show, including Dermot O'Maher, Ratty Pete, and the Clancy Children. First, it's a tune for the humble grouse. Not much of a singer, but certainly a noisemaker. We'll hear a jig called The Grouse on the Hill, played by banjo player Elaine Riley. And before that, here is Annie Johnston from the Isle of Barra in Scotland, showing Alan Lomax her grouse impression.
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3: 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Then on May 23rd, it's You'll See, James Joyce's Ulysses for Children. 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Welcome back to the Shamrock Shore. We're celebrating the feathered songsters of Ireland this week, the birds. And we'll go next to the wren. The Pocket Guide to the Birds of Ireland says, the wren makes an incredibly loud sound for such a small bird. The wren is also a big part of St. Stephen's Day celebrations in Ireland right after Christmas. And here are the grandchildren of Bobby Clancy of Clancy Brothers fame singing the Wren Song in 1962.

0: Tis in the bush that I love it. 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
0: We follow the wren 3 miles or more, 3 miles.

County Galway musician Breida Kevill singing The Cuckoo from her album The Hop Down. Hey, I'd like to thank Podrigs Brewing in Minneapolis for supporting the Shamrock Shore. Do check out Podrigs up at Central and Broadway. We've had a couple songs celebrating the cuckoo so far, and there's also a well-loved hornpipe called the cuckoo. Here it is, played by Cork flute player Conall O'Grada with Artie McGlynn on guitar.

Two tracks from County Cork, Conall O'Grada on flute, and then that was Dermot O'Maher on accordion playing a continental waltz that's called The Waltz of the Birds. That was recorded by another Cork musician, Finbar Dwyer. You're listening to The Shamrock Shore on Listener Driven Jazz 88. I'm your host, Brian Miller. You can get in touch with me anytime via email at shamrockshore@jazz88.fm, and I'd love to hear from you. We're playing bird music this week, and we'll listen next to a great version of the song Blackbirds and Thrushes, or Hares on the Mountain, that was recorded by Ratty Pete and Dara Lynch from the band Lancome for the online music showcase This Ain't No Disco, directed by the Irish filmmaker Miles O'Reilly. Go on YouTube and see the video. It is fantastic. Before that, I will play a snippet of legendary Donegal fiddle player Neely Boyle playing his version of the Blackbird Set Dance, complete with bird imitations.

Michal O'Rahilly on concertina with Michael Rooney on harp playing two hornpipes, the first of which was the Blackbird Hornpipe. There's a whole nest of tunes named for the Blackbird, and also quite a few lark tunes out there. Here's one that's associated with accordion player Joe Cooley, and it's sometimes just called Cooley's Lark in the Morning. It's played here by Noel Hill and Tony McMahon.

Noel Hill and Tony McMahon from the Music of Dreams album. That does it for me today. Thanks for tuning in, and be sure to stay tuned for Good Acoustics with Eric Brandt. I'll play one more bird tune. This is the band Ship in the Clouds. Laura Feddersen on fiddle, Natasha Sheehy on accordion, Anna Colleton on baron, and Nathan Gorley on guitar. Tay the Beggin and the Bird in the Bush. See you next week.

0: Celtic Junction Arts Center presents John Doyle in concert Sunday, May 17th. One of the most respected figures in Irish traditional music, John Doyle is a musician's musician whose guitar playing, singing, and songwriting have shaped the sound of the tradition for decades. Then on May 23rd, it's You'll See, James Joyce's Ulysses for Children. Tickets and information at celticjunction.org.
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3: It's Saturday here on Jazz 88, and it's time for a traffic update. In Minneapolis on 394 eastbound, the exit ramp to 12th Street North is closed for construction. On 94 westbound, the left lane headed west in between the Lowry Tunnel and Highway 55 is also closed. In Roseville and Arden Hill, Snelling Avenue is reduced to one lane of traffic between 694 and Highway 36. And in Maplewood, South Highway 61 has a lane closed for construction at Highway 36. A weather forecast for you should be around 61 degrees for the high this afternoon. Tonight, a low around 39. 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

Must be Saturday. You found Good Acoustics with me, Eric Brandt, here at Listener Driven Jazz 88. Thank you so much for listening to Jazz 88 today. We started off with Canadian troubadour Fred Eaglesmith from his album Drive-In Movie, Freight Train. Now, we can hear from Flaco Jimenez and Max Baca, Margarita, Margarita. After that, we'll travel down to Brazil to hear from

based in New York City. That is Baklava Express from their new album, Sababa. And that was the title track. Love that album. I think I'm going to play everything off of it. Before that, we were listening to Brazilian accordion legend Camarão. C-A-M-A-R-A with a tilde on it. Oh, recently discovered his music, and that was Forzino Moderno. The Mavericks are up next from their album En Español, La Citiera.

Who else could that be but Bill Frisell on guitar? From her album Lola, that's Carrie Rodriguez and the Sacred Hearts with the instrumental of Si No Te Vas. Up next, Greek oud player Vasilis Kostas from his recent release Lena. This is the instrumental Beyond Syndesis.

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1: The time has come, folks. We're starting segment two of Good Acoustics with the Hurdy-Gurdy.

Quebec, that's L'Avant du Nord from the recent release Voisinage. I think I said that mostly right, with the instrumental Du Nord à Sud. Let's keep this Québécois thing going just a little bit longer. We're going to hear from La Bottine Souriante next, Brandy Payette.

From the local scene, that's Chris Stevens from his album Time to Pause with his song Flying Down Winifred. You could feel the air blowing by as he was singing that one. But stay local. Turn, Turn, Turn. Sirius from their album All Hat, No Cattle.

Phantom of the Panther by the Heliocentrics. Before that was Sierra Farrell, Chitlin Cookin' Time in Cheatham County. Now the Budos Band is up, long in the tooth, with their instrumental Gun Metal Gray.

0: The car served me through college, grad school. It moved me from Minneapolis to Portland, Oregon, and then Portland, Oregon to Augusta, Georgia. And the Lumina is still giving by putting my favorite programs on the air. It feels awesome. My name is Bethany, and I donated my car to public radio.
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4: It's Saturday here on Jazz 88, and it's time for a traffic update. In Minneapolis on 394 eastbound, the exit ramp to 12th Street North is closed for construction. On 94 westbound, the left lane headed west in between the Lowry Tunnel and Highway 55 is also closed. In Roseville and Arden Hill, Snelling Avenue is reduced to one lane of traffic between 694 and Highway 36. And in Maplewood, South Highway 61 has a lane closed for construction at Highway 36. A weather forecast for you should be around 61 degrees for the high this afternoon. Tonight, a low around 39. 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

Starting off segment three of Good Acoustics today, Adrian Quesada, who many folks know from his work with Black Pumas. If you are curious about the playlists for Good Acoustics, head on over to jazz88.fm. You can see it there, as well as play last week's episode, and also get a hold of me, Eric Brandt. And if you want to learn more about how to support the station, you can learn all that information at jazz88.fm, as well as all the other fantastic programming throughout the week that we offer for you. I recently encountered this CD called Afro-Cubism. Never heard of it before. Absolutely love it. Over the coming months, I'm going to play just about everything off of it. And this is the instrumental Mali Cuba. And after that, we'll go local and hear from Pavel Johnny and Global Jazz Collegium.

Nine Times Shalom by Yinan Mulotem. Before that, Paris Combo, Mobile Home from their album Living Room. Before that, Pavel Johnny and Global Jazz Collegium. Marty Stewart and his Fabulous Superlatives have some space junk for us next.

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From the local scene, that's songwriter Randy Snyder from his album Agitating and Meditating, the song Help from Above. Let's stay local, or at least regional. We'll hear from Chris and Ari Silver, based in River Falls. Queen of Hearts from their album Sheltered.

You hear that strumming, that muted strum, banjo, ukulele, and the surreal lyrics and the old-time feel. It's got to be the Horseflies. And it was from their album Until the Ocean. That was Veins of Coal. They had a great run, put out a ton of fantastic music, and they had a variety of splinter groups. One of them is a group called Boy with a Fish. We're going to hear their song Butter now.

From the local scene and featuring the vocals of Katie Vernon, that's the new band Favorite Girl with the song Not Going Back. Before that, Boy with a Fish, the song Butter. They're an offshoot of The Horseflies. Staying local, we're going to hear from Obadiah Gamble next. His song Felt It from his album Notice.

Again, that's Obadiah Gamble from the local scene. His song, Felt It. I play a lot of local music on Good Acoustics. I encourage you, look these folks up. Like them on social media. Go to their shows. And if it's a show for tips, drop a $20 bill in the tip jar. It goes such a long way. And support all these local venues that make our thriving music scene possible. I make Good Acoustics for you each and every Saturday. It runs from 1 to 3 here at Listener Driven Jazz 88. Tell your friends about it. Make sure you come on back next week. We're going to close out with AJ Lee and Blue Summit from their album City of Glass with the song I Still Think of Her. Have a great week. I'll see you next Saturday.

0: 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That's right, Sonny and Cher for Big Band. The title cut is just one of the many great arrangements of mostly standards with a few originals sprinkled in. Always done in good taste, which Widmer's bands are always known for. 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
2: It's Saturday here on Jazz 88, and it's time for a traffic update. In Minneapolis on 394 eastbound, the exit ramp to 12th Street North is closed for construction. On 94 westbound, the left lane headed west in between the Lowry Tunnel and Highway 55 is also closed. In Roseville and Arden Hill, Snelling Avenue is reduced to one lane of traffic between 694 and Highway 36. And in Maplewood, South Highway 61 has a lane closed for construction at Highway 36. A weather forecast for you should be around 61 degrees for the high this afternoon. Tonight, a low around 39. 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
3: This is American Roots Live. I'm Nick Spitzer. We've got jazz trumpeter from Preservation Hall, Wendell Brunius, with his New Orleans All-Stars.

Wendell Bruniez is from a famed New Orleans Creole jazz family. He's the son of Nazimova Santiago and John Bruniez Sr., a trumpeter who's played with Onward Brass and Young Tuxedo Brass Bands, and Paul Barberin. Wendell Bruniez's brother was the late John Bruniez Jr., also a trumpeter who led the Preservation Hall Jazz Band. Over the years, Wendell Bruniez sang with Chief John the Mahogany Hall Stompers in the 1960s. He studied at Southern University, worked with Danny Barker in the 70s, and later played on Bourbon Street with Kid Thomas Valentine, Eureka Brass, Lionel Hampton, Linda Hopkins, Sammy Remington, and Louis Nelson. Right now, it's Wendell Bruniez and band with Whoopin' Blues on American Roots Live.

0: All right. Wendell Bernius, the New Orleans All-Stars, making themselves welcome, and we'll welcome you here to the Jazz Museum. Tell us a little bit about your own family.
1: All right.
0: Wendell, I mean, I know it goes back in time, generations, but Creole family, New Orleans traditional jazz musicians from the get-go.
1: Oh, yeah. We are all honored to be from the families we're from. We all kind of learned from our families. I picked that first song because it's a song called The Whoopin' Blues, and it was written by a great clarinetist named John Casimir. When I was about 3 years old, Atlantic Records came to our house and recorded the original Tuxedo Brass Band with my daddy playing trumpet. And it's one of my first memories, musical memories, because like I said, I was about 3 and a half.
0: Mm.
1: And if you ever see the record, it's called Jazz Begins.
0: Oh, it's
1: you
0: a
1: open
0: great
1: it
0: one.
1: Up,
0: yeah.
1: And there are two kids watching the band, and the little boy is me. And the girl is my sister, Lorraine. So I think maybe that day I got converted to wanting to be a musician.
0: You know,
1: I was saying, wow, man.
0: So that's John Sr. you're speaking
1: yeah.
0: of. And, of course, he encouraged everyone to play. He was a trumpet player?
1: Yep, he played the trumpet. And he went to Juilliard. He wrote a lot of the music for, like, Cab Calloway and Billy Eckstein,
0: mm.
1: Jay McShane.
0: But he came back to be in New Orleans.
1: Yeah. He developed arthritis, and he couldn't walk for 2 years, so he had to actually leave the road. You know, I mean, we wound up with 8 children in that family, so it's the road was not that appealing after that, even though he had seen some great times.
0: Yeah. Well, I think I read somewhere that at some point, 7 of the 8 were playing trumpets.
1: Oh, yeah. Well,
0: at the same time.
1: They had to play trumpet or leave, you know. So we opted to play the trumpet. And my dad would write out some stuff on Sundays, and they have all kind of crazy chords, man. He'd say, you hit that note. And, you know, wah, boy, it would be some crazy stuff going on in there.
0: Yeah.
1: But it was all ear training and stuff like that. We didn't realize it at the time.
0: Yeah. And how about your mother's side of the family? That's an old New Orleans family as well.
1: That's another old musical family, Santiago family, or Santiago, however you want to pronounce it. But her brothers were the great Bernal Santiago and my Uncle Lester.
0: Mm-hmm.
1: They were two of the greatest piano players.
0: Yeah.
1: But her uncle was Willie Santiago, was one of the first guitar and banjo players of what we call traditional jazz.
0: What's next? What do you think y'all going to do together?
1: One of the things we grew up with, one of the early songs, was from James Brown and the JBs. It's a song called The Chicken. We're going to give y'all a rendition of it right now while we're still young enough to remember it. You know what I mean?

0: bride. You know, I've heard a lot of songs about chickens, but that's my new favorite.
1: Oh, right.
0: Yeah. Hey. Yeah. Chickens are important in our lives.
1: It's been one of our favorites for over 50 years now.
0: Oh, right. Yeah. We go back to that thing. There were at least seven people playing trumpet in your family. How is it that you became the leader of a band and become known as a trumpet player? Mm-hmm. What about the other guys?
1: Blind luck, I'm telling you. My brother John was a great trumpet player. Yeah, man. I grew up listening to him. He had Flight of the Bumblebee and all of those things. And it's, you know, things I can make a pretty decent effort at. But, boy, he could play it for real, like Rafael Mendez, you know. My dad was a great trumpet player, great chops, great, you know, could play lead trumpet. And as I grew up, I mean, I started to play on a mouthpiece and try to act like my daddy, try to act like Dave Bartholomew and stuff like that. And by the time I was 11, I was in seventh grade and I started in the junior high school band. So just, you know, playing the note G and then F and, you know, notes like that and developing stuff from that. I had some ideas about soloing, but I just didn't know what to play, you know. So I just got around the right people. I had a cousin named Harold Dejean, and he had the Olympia Brass Band.
0: Sure, legend.
1: When I got to be about 14 or 15, he would let me come and walk around playing, you know. So we learned a lot of hymns like that. But I had all those records from Louis Armstrong, Lips Page, and then I discovered like Dizzy Gillespie and Clifford Brown and Lee Morgan.
0: Yeah, I was reading somewhere that you used to get records at the pharmacy, at the Circle Grocery.
1: The first...
0: Who ever heard of a record store in a pharmacy in a grocery?
1: Me.
0: Yeah. Well,
1: I walked from our house to the Circle Food Store and down on the first floor, there was that pharmacy. Remember that? They had that little bin of records cut off on the corner.
2: I'm old too.
1: But we all have this story. Don Vappy is a guy who's carrying on the traditional Creole music also, sings in Creole and... Mm-hmm. Plays so great, and maybe we ought to feature him on a song.
0: You don't hear me objecting to something. That. Yeah, Don and I have worked together for years on all kinds of things. It's great to see him here. He picked up the banjo, I noticed.
3: You talking about growing up, you just told everybody's story, bro.
4: Well, that one story is all our story.
3: Yeah, because we used to be like have a groove going on the bus coming home from school.
0: Mm-hmm.
3: That bus be rocking. I'm talking about the city bus, not the school bus.
0: Yeah.
3: City bus driver couldn't wait for us to get off. We beating all on the top of the bus and unane and all this, cutting up. Boom, boom, boom, boom. That bus gone. Shoot, man. And speaking of record stores, bro, I didn't want to interrupt you. You remember Walt Boltner?
1: Oh, yeah.
3: And 83, we had trucks. They had panel vans with speakers on top, the horn things.
0: Yep. Yeah.
3: And go around the neighborhood selling
0: the stuff.
3: Selling 45s.
0: Yeah.
3: So I bought Skinny Legs and All. You know, that was Joe Tex, right?
0: Yeah.
3: Got that on there.
0: So what you got for us, Don? Is it going to be Skinny Legs and All?
3: We're going to do it's Tin Roof Blues, and I made it into a medley with the Creole blues I learned off of Danny Barker and Albert Nicholas, Pops Foster. They had this record. James P. Johnson was playing piano on it. But let's play a little Tin Roof Blues and I'll just sing it in there.
4: All right. Count me, bro.
3: I'll start it.

0: 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Yeah.
1: The great jazz man Wendell Berneus and band with Tin Roof Blues. And we are back with Chin Music. 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
2: Question. When someone refers to the A-pillar on the car, do you know what that is? It's the part that holds the roof to the rest of the vehicle. These pillars hold the windshield in place as well. Sometimes, when you pull up to an intersection, the pillar can create a blind spot that can hide a person who's walking. They can even hide another car. To avoid a crash, be sure to shift in your seat to see around it. MnDOT says doing so will keep everyone safe on the roads.
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1: I'm Nick Spitzer. This is American Roots Live with Wendell Berneus and the New Orleans All-Stars, including Wendell's wife, clarinetist Caroline Berneus. Caroline told us about her journey from Sweden to New Orleans.
4: It all started a long, long time ago in Sweden, actually. I started to play the clarinet when I was 6 years old. And I was so lucky that my mother took me to the music school in town, where she hooked me up with this clarinet teacher who happened to be one of the greatest clarinet players in Scandinavia, Sigge Olsson, master at Swedish folk music. And instead of having this boring book where you just go to the next page and play Twinkle Little Star, instead he said, you can play anything, we just add some notes here and take away, and it was just really fun to play. So when I was 10 years old, my parents started a traditional jazz band, a family band. And we toured around different countries in Europe, and we just like 10, 11, 12, it was super exciting. And when I was about that age, that's when I started to dream about coming to New Orleans to play. And I had pictures in my room of Louis Armstrong and the French Quarters, and I just thought, one day I'll come here to play. And then when I was 14, my grandparents, biggest fan club, support club ever, Mats and Margaret, they fixed this concert in Stockholm at a jazz club named Stampen. And there I was, 14 years old, play, and this very one night, this couple was on a cruise ship on their way to Stockholm from New Orleans. And they came in there and told the taxi driver, said, look, we're from New Orleans, we're not musicians, we just love the music. Is there anywhere we could go to hear some traditional jazz? So they came into the jazz club, sat down next to my grandparents, and said, can you play, do you know what it means to miss New Orleans? And they said, oh, what a nice sound in the clarinet, you got to come and visit us in New Orleans one day. So I'm usually very optimistic, but I must admit that at this time, I didn't really dare to believe. But about 1 year later, my grandparents brought me here to New Orleans and made this wonderful dream come true. And I was just 15 years old, and I was going to get to play one time on Bourbon Street to be able to say I played in New Orleans when I came back home. And that one time, Freddie Lonsoyer happened to hear me play and said, oh, you got to come with me down to Persuasion Hall. And there I was getting to play with Wendell's All-Star Band, just 15 years old. Somewhere there is a picture of this. I got to find it. Anyway, so I'm forever, forever grateful, Freddie. So they turned out 23, 24 times all over town. And I was just walking on clouds. And I dreamt about coming back. And I did when I was 17. And when I was 19, University of New Orleans gave me a four-year full scholarship.
1: Ah.
4: And it was just unbelievable. So that's when I moved here, 2000. And I was just 19, and I thought I came here just to fulfill all my wonderful music dreams, which I have, and I'm so grateful. But something way better happened, and I met the prince of my life, the person I love with all of my heart, and I'm so happy to say he loves me the same way back, and that's why I'm happy beyond words that I could ever describe. And so he has a nickname. I call him my sweet pelican. And I just love the ground he walks on.
1: Oh, that's why he's nervous. Huh? Yeah. T-shirts, huh?
5: Thank you, Caroline.
1: He took that very well. Yeah. I want to say that.
4: Yeah,
1: you know.
4: That was a surprise
6: winter. He was bracing himself.
1: Yeah.
4: Thank you.
1: All right. Caroline Berneus, clarinet. Sweden, you know, to New Orleans and back again.
5: Feature her on this song.
1: Okay.
5: It's a song, I don't know where she learned it from, but it's called Spooky.
1: Oh, yeah.
5: Takes a Holiday.
1: Okay.

0: Wow.
1: Yeah.
0: Carolyn Bruius. Wow. One of the other great influences on you, I think, and a lot of people, is Danny Barker. Could you say a little bit about Danny Barker? Great raconteur, banjo player, guitar player, everything. Went to New York, came back here.
1: Yep. He left here in 1929 to go up and join the Cab Calloway band. When my dad got out of Juilliard, he got my dad the gig as the arranger.
0: Oh.
1: See, New Orleans taking care of New Orleans there.
0: Oh, that's good.
1: Yeah,
0: that's
1: but my dad was a great, great writer anyway. And I think it was 1962 when Danny Barker came back to New Orleans, 62 or 63. I did my first record like when I was 9 years old, singing with my daddy. And, you know, that Danny Barker had heard about that and was like, man, you know, somebody interested in, you know, perpetuating the music and another generation of New Orleans jazz. And it's what we all looking for. And it's getting to be more of an uphill climb. One thing, that's one reason we're so glad to discover Kyle here, who not only plays the heck out of the piano, but, you know, really investigated like Professor Longhand, James Booker, and all those guys. And maybe we ought to let him play a song. He's got a new CD out. What's the name of it? Nola?
0: Alamo. And he's sitting there so quietly.
1: Is he quiet? Wait till he plays the piano.
0: Yeah, well, I've already been hearing him play, and I can't believe what he can do.
1: Here's Kyle Roussel, everybody.

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0: mine.
1: Yeah. Kyle Roussel. One of the New Orleans Jazz All-Stars here with Wendell Brunius at the New Orleans Jazz Museum on American Roots, public radio around the country.
2: This is the kind of things Danny Barker enabled us to do, and now we're trying to be forward. And we just wish there were so many more people like this young man here, man, that's got the respect for the roots of the music of New Orleans, because that's nowhere else.
1: Yeah.
2: That's nowhere else. And we're the last of those guys.
1: Yeah.
2: These people up here, we want to pass that on.
1: Do you think the King of Treme will be able to save us?
2: Oh, well, yeah. I tell you one thing. If you're a drummer and you ain't listening to Shannon,
1: whether you like
2: your
1: it or
2: head
1: not.
2: Exam. Yeah.
1: I think you'll love it. I also know that the King of Treme, your house has got a kind of a mural on it that gets
3: That's
1: people
3: right.
1: engaged
3: That's
1: in the
3: right.
1: culture. Tell them about the mural on your house.
3: That mural was put there by a guy I met about 20 years ago. He stopped in front of my house and he said, "I'd like to paint a mural on your front of your house." I said, "What kind of mural?"
1: That's a good question.
3: He said, "Well, if you just give me a picture of you playing." And I said, "Oh, I'll see, oh, me." I said, "Of course you can paint a picture of me." Of course you can paint a picture. The mirror is a picture of me in the front. Louis Armstrong statue that's across the street from my house at the Louis Armstrong Park.
1: Aye.
3: By the way, I'm the oldest living musician in the Treme today.
1: Is that right?
3: Yes. Yeah. Yes.
1: Yeah.
3: And there was a bunch of old musicians come out of the neighborhood.
1: Yeah.
3: But Trombone Short is on there, standing behind me. Uncle Lionel is on there.
1: Sure, the legendary.
3: And Kid Mervin, trumpet player.
1: Mm-hmm.
3: And Charlie Gabriel.
1: All right.
3: Yeah.
1: Who's the elder musician in Preservation Hall.
3: That's
1: there.
3: Right.
1: Yeah.
3: That's right.
1: Amazing.
3: Five generations of musicians.
1: Yeah.
3: Yeah. This fam.
1: We mentioned Preservation Hall. Wendell, you are the music director of Preservation.
2: Yes,
1: Hall.
2: Right. Yeah,
1: that's
2: right. Yeah,
1: it's a new appointment.
2: Thank you. Yep. I think it's a very important job because it's the only way these kids are going to learn the music from the real people. You know, we're a few of the real people left on this

0: planet. And
1: TLN.
0: So I feel very honored and deserving of the thing because I came from the musical roots that we need to you know, share with the young people to keep them going. Right. And maybe we can have Shannon play something or sing something or do whatever he does. Well,
2: what do you think, Shannon? What you thinking on this?
0: You know, there was a great guy from New Orleans. His name was Louis Prima. And he wrote this song. And it was a big hit for Benny Goodman. Uh-huh. And it's called Sing, Sing, Sing. We're going to feature the great Shannon Powell.
2: Oh, yeah. Love the drums.

0: yeah.
1: Sing, sing, sing. A famed song from the late Sicilian New Orleanian Louis Prima, played live here at the New Orleans Jazz Museum, featuring Shannon Powell on drums with Wendell Bernius's New Orleans All-Stars. And we are back with a final set when American Roots returns.
2: It actually was a pretty ugly car, but it was a really wonderful car to drive. I love public radio. There was a feature about someone who played harp at the bedside of people who were sick and dying. And when I heard that, I was in the car, and I had an aha moment, like, this is what I want to do. I ended up becoming a certified music practitioner because of that. My name is Lisa Green, and I donated my 1998 Nissan Altima to public radio.
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1: I'm Nick Spitzer, and this is American Roots Live with trumpeter Wendell Bernius, the music director for New Orleans Preservation Hall, and his band on a classic tune by Horace Silver called Sister Sadie, led by Richard Moten on bass.

0: Richard Moten. Yeah. Quite a rhythm section there, huh?
1: You think?
0: Oh, my God.
1: Yeah.
0: You know, I was reading that you said that your father said you got to play in paragraphs. You got to get words to come out
1: of
0: your instrument.
1: You're exactly right. And what you're trying to say comes out of your horn. And, you know, we got a lot of people just playing a lot of notes. But in the real New Orleans way, we speak in those paragraphs, you know. And, you know, as you just heard, when we came in with that little shout chorus, you know, and everybody clicked into that, and then we got out of there, and he continued with his thing. And that was, you know, and that's kind of the way it is.
0: Yeah. Well, to me, y'all play with such great virtuosity, and almost it appears effortless. Obviously, you've all practiced and played a really long time, and you're having a good time. How do you manage to play a lot of gigs here and anywhere and feel fresh and having fun and enjoying yourself and keeping it at this level? How do you do it? It's a mystery to me.
1: Well, we can't really describe it. It's not anything you can just
0: It'll remain a mystery.
1: Yeah, it kind of remains.
2: Tell us, it's the money.
1: Yeah, well, that too. But, you know,
0: thank you, Shannon.
1: You know, these guys that we have up here, we're all influencing each other.
0: Yeah.
1: And that's the great thing. His impact, it's taking a toll on me and the horn section. And
3: taking a toll.
1: Yeah, a toll or something.
0: And we're all taking toll on each other.
1: I mean, you know, you got a drummer like Shannon Powell. I mean, you're going to swing all day long, you know.
0: Yeah.
1: And we got one more guy, the great Freddie Lonzo.
0: Oh, yeah, such a great man on the trombone down there. Yeah, we've had some travels together.
1: Whenever you were going to advertise the band would get on a truck and go ride around the neighborhood, you know.
0: That's the tailgate trombone thing.
1: That's exactly right. Yeah. They would sit the trombone player on the tailgate because he had this motion. It would hit somebody in the back of the head, start a fight on the wagon, you know. Yeah. But so that got to be known as tailgate trombone. And there's nobody on the planet that plays it better than Freddie Lonzo. This is a song called Tailgate Ramble.
0: Yeah.
3: Give my banjo. There you are.

0: How about it? Wendell Brutus.
1: Thank you.
0: The New Orleans Jazz All-Stars here. Freddie Lonzo down there on the trombone. Give him a round. Yeah. Yeah.
1: I tell you, when you're having so much fun, time flies.
0: There you go.
1: But we got to play at least one more song.
0: Well, I hope so.
1: You know why? Because
0: what should we go out?
1: The greatest music in the world, I'm going to just go on the limb and say it can't be played by other people. You got to be from New Orleans or at least been here for a long time to play Mardi Gras music now.
0: Yeah.
1: Yeah. One of the great songs of Mardi Gras was from the great Earl King and Professor Longhair. It's called Big Chief. This is one of the greatest songs, not only a great New Orleans song, one of the great songs of time, to tell you the truth. Hit it, Kyle.

0: Big Chief. A song speaking of black masking Mardi Gras Indians from New Orleans with trumpeter Wendell Brunius and band. Don Vappy, banjo and guitar. Richard Moten, bass. Shannon Powell, drums. Kyle Roussel, piano. Caroline Brunius, clarinet. And Freddie Lonzo on trombone, closing out the session at the New Orleans Jazz Museum in the French Quarter. 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
3: It's Saturday here on Jazz 88, and it's time for a traffic update. In Minneapolis on 394 eastbound, the exit ramp to 12th Street North is closed for construction. On 94 westbound, the left lane headed west in between the Lowry Tunnel and Highway 55 is also closed. In Roseville and Arden Hill, Snelling Avenue is reduced to one lane of traffic between 694 and Highway 36. And in Maplewood, South Highway 61 has a lane closed for construction at Highway 36. A weather forecast for you: should be around 61 degrees for the high this afternoon. Tonight, a low around 39. 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
0: This is American Roots from New Orleans, with a sound we call Gulf South by Southwest, with Caribbean and other excursions. We go wherever great words and music are made. Susan Werner is a punchy singer and songwriter from Iowa, working in Philadelphia. The ironies, opinions, experiences, and humor in Susan's songs carry her wherever she goes.
4: There was something about making songs. I was fascinated with the architecture of them. And then to add something comedic to it, or something with storytelling, or theater even to it, that's always been fascinating to me, and I remain just so in love with my work. I feel really lucky to get to do this.
0: The songs of Susan Werner later this hour, and music from Big Mama Thornton, Bonnie Raitt, and Ella Fitzgerald, as well as Johnny Cash, Mose Allison, and the Five Satins.

We'll start here in our home place, New Orleans, with an old tale of the Junco Partner. He's a dealer, hustler, jailbird, trickster, as sung about by the late Dr. John from his Gumbo LP, 1972, on American Roots.

Fat Man, Fats Domino, 1957, with the number one R&B hit, I'm Walkin'. I love that up-tempo New Orleans parade beat. Written by Fats with producer Dave Bartholomew, Herb Hardesty on the fine sax solo, Lee Allen also on sax, Frank Fields bass, Earl Palmer drums, and Walter Papoose Nelson on guitar. We'll shift the lover's complaint to a female voice. It's Bonnie Raitt on vocal and guitar, 1972, the song by Chris Smither, Love Me Like a Man on American Roots.

0: Lead guitarist and songster Warner Williams from Tacoma Park, Maryland, backed by Jay Summerhour on harmonica with a Piedmont blues sound on Digging My Potatoes, a humorous song of infidelity all wrapped up in the vines, written by Little Son Joe, 1939, popularized by Big Bill Brunzi and Washboard Sam, also recorded by Lead Belly and Sonny Terry and Brownie McGee. Yes, it's a popular tune. And we are back with a whole nother kind of humor about love and life in the country and big city, plus the ironies of modernity with singer-songwriter Susan Werner when American Roots returns.
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0: This is American Roots. Susan Werner is a witty singer-songwriter based in Philly, though her Iowa farm upbringing shines through.

0: Susan Werner, dubbed the Empress of the Unexpected, has also been described as a mashup of the Indigo Girls and Marlene Dietrich. Her repertoire on guitar and piano spans folk and jazz to classical and theater music. Susan's stories and song are comedic and serious takes on religion, queerness, climate change, and social responsibility.
1: Yeah, my folks still own 160 acres about an hour west of Dubuque. And for folks who know where the Field of Dreams baseball complex is, that's about a half hour west of Dubuque. Summer is heaven in Iowa, and it's corn and beans and green and humid, but the nights are terrific. Fireflies. I don't know if you can hear the corn growing, but you can feel the corn growing, and the soil is very dark. It's rich. I guess I have a sense of place. I feel very lucky to have a place that feels, you know, that was a constant, whatever else changed in my life over all the years. It sets you free in a certain way and makes your life rich in a certain way.

0: What gets you interested in music?
1: Sister Marie Claire.
0: That would be a nun.
1: She was. And she brought guitars to St. Mary's Elementary School in 1970. And my brother Dave took some classes from her and brought a guitar home. I was 5 years old. And I said, can you teach me how to do that? And he taught me D, C, and G, and that was it. The church was part of, it was essential, really. I mean, is how music came into our homes. And I'm always grateful for that because, although I have a lot to say about religion, organized religion, it is how I learned to play, and I'll always be grateful for that.

0: You end up in Philadelphia, and Philadelphia, in my experience, has always been a great town for singer-songwriters. How did you get so able to deal with words, the poetics, the narratives that you do? I mean, you've written an awful lot of songs.
1: One piece of it is discovering Jacques Brel at the age of 20.
2: Ne me quitte pas. Ne me quitte pas. Ne me quitte pas.
1: I'm like, oh my God, this is theater. This is awesome. It's ironic, satirical, sharp, political. So I was bringing that together already with songs when I was in college at University of Iowa. But I thought I was going to sing classical music because that's the only way that I knew how to make money doing it or get paid to do it, or there was a career route. And my voice teacher, one day I was taking a lesson with him, and I stopped in the middle of singing and I said, you know, there's something here that Schubert could have done at this moment in this song. And he looked at me and he said, I think you're in the wrong line of work. Like me telling Franz, hey, Franz Schubert, why don't you try this? Anyway, I was paying attention to the structure probably more than anything. And there was something about making songs. I was fascinated with the architecture of them. And then to add something comedic to it or something with storytelling or theater even to it. That's always been fascinating to me, and I remain just so in love with my work. I feel really lucky to get to do this.
3: You and I are blessed with buddies,

0: In 95, you did Last of the Good Straight Girls. And suddenly, you know, it sounds like, hey, this could be an arena rock song. But it also, this is a song very much, it seems to me, about growing up and transitioning from, you know, being a child into being an adult.
1: At that moment, right, straight versus gay was a loaded, was so fraught, right? It also had this energy in that moment of, what is that, straight versus gay? And the woman is being threatened in the song by a man. And at that moment for myself, I was trying to resolve what it would be to be bisexual when that word wasn't really understood yet. It was understood as just this, oh, you're just transitioning to gay. And the album has songs about breakups and moving. In my own life, I was moving from a relationship with a man that I just adored into being open to other possibilities. So the song catches an energy of that moment where something was going on in the broader culture. And that, I think, was part of why this song has its energy.

0: thinking a little bit more about Iowa and what's known nationally, really, as flyover country. As a folklorist, I'm a big fan of flyover country everywhere, worldwide. But in America, it tends to be the, you know, sort of seen like, well, that's just what you're looking down at when you go from New York to California or, you know, New Orleans to Chicago or wherever. But you're really doing big time country here in this one, flyover country.
1: You know, thanks for saying that. And the producer on this is Mike Brenner, Slow Mo Brenner in Philly. So this is a country record made in South Philly, of all places. But Brenner is playing the lap steel and the dobro. He's just killing it. And the title Flyover Country is a little bit like the word queer in that it was seen as pejorative. And then some of us who are from flyover country, we're reclaiming it like hell yes, right? And you might want to take a look down here because there are real people living real, complete, profound lives.

0: Why do you think you have been so eclectic, working genres, changing formats, addressing so many different ways of making music over the years?
1: There's something about keeping it interesting. There's something about challenging yourself as an artist that I take pretty seriously. I think it's because I did have great teachers and great artists as mentors in classical music and in jazz too. And I think it's why I take that part of it very seriously. Keep making things and make them at a high level. And in that way, you can be the most useful to other people.

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1: If people only knew, right? Stuff you have done.

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0: Begin the Beguine. Ella Fitzgerald singing the Cole Porter Songbook, 1956. The famed tune was written by Cole Porter during a 1935 Pacific cruise from Indonesia to Fiji and later heard on Broadway that year. We'll be back with music from the still of the night in a minute on American Roots.
1: A crop insurance salesman grew concerned during a recent farm visit. 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
0: This is American Roots. In our quest to bring you other styles and versions of well-known songs, I assume that in the still of the night, sung in sweet doo-wop style, was the Cole Porter song of the same name, until I was alerted otherwise by our producer. Thanks, Olivia. And we learned that this next song was originally called I'll Remember. In the still of the night, the Five Satins were from New Haven, Connecticut, led by writer-vocalist Fred Paris on the atmospheric 1956 love anthem, In the Still of the Night.

The late, great Mose Allison, a singer and pianist from Tippo, Mississippi, who made his jazz career in New York City. There in 1958, covering Ray Charles' 1950 original, Baby, Let Me Hold Your Hand. Before that, Johnny Cash from Kingsland, Arkansas, recording at Sun Records in Memphis, 1957. Good Night, Irene, a song John Lomax first heard Lead Belly sing at Louisiana's Angola Prison in 1933. We'll leave you with a couple songs that are downbeat, but I think uplifting. The first with music by Beasley Smith and words from Haven Gillespie, 1949. It's Alabaman Big Mama Thornton. She recorded it for her album Stronger Than Dirt in 1969. Lucky Old Son on American Roots.

Blue Skies, Mississippi, and Cassandra Wilson's offbeat bluesy treatment of Irving Berlin's 1926 song. One of my favorites, Cassandra's version from 1988. And back in the 21st century, it's time to bid you adieu.

0: American Roots is produced with colleagues at Tulane University School of Liberal Arts. Our presenting station is WWNO-FM at the University of New Orleans. Also, thanks to WBEZ-FM Chicago for recording our conversation with Susan Werner. The program is produced by Olivia Broslowski with Lauren Callahan, Reggie Morris, Steve Martin, and Rachel Orter. 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
3: It's Saturday here on Jazz 88, and it's time for a traffic update. In Minneapolis on 394 eastbound, the exit ramp to 12th Street North is closed for construction. On 94 westbound, the left lane headed west in between the Lowry Tunnel and Highway 55 is also closed. In Roseville and Arden Hill, Snelling Avenue is reduced to one lane of traffic between 694 and Highway 36. And in Maplewood, South Highway 61 has a lane closed for construction at Highway 36. A weather forecast for you should be around 61 degrees for the high this afternoon. Tonight, a low around 39. 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
0: I'm John Pizzarelli.
1: I'm Jessica Mulaski.
0: And that was Carmen McRae from an album she made of, it's called, I think, called Sings Loverman and Others Favorites. It's a tribute to Billie Holiday, that record, in 1962. Lockjaw Davis and Bob Crenshaw and Norman Simmons all in there.
1: Sorry, I didn't mean to interrupt you.
0: Quite all right.
1: Ironically, I picked Carmen McRae. Do you want to do a double play of Carmen McRae? Gray? Yeah. This is Carmen McRae doing Take Five with Dave Brubeck. Do you know who wrote the lyric for this?
0: Dave Brubeck's wife.
1: Yes, Iola.
0: Yes.
1: Very good. You pass on to the next round.
0: It's a Carmen McRae double play on Radio Deluxe.

0: Take Five, Carmen McRae with Dave Brubeck.
1: Dave Brubeck's wife's lyric.
0: Yes.
1: To his very famous song.
0: I've told you the story of them drinking the wine, right? I opened for Dave Brubeck at the Paul Masson Winery years ago with Ray Kennedy and Martin, my brother. And they said, where were you? I said, well, we were at Robert Mondavi last night. We just played at their winery. And the guy said, oh, we had a funny thing that happened there where your dressing room is Robert Mondavi's office because you play outside.
1: Right.
0: And they had all their friends from San Francisco came, so they had a case of red and a case of white wine, and everybody drank everything. And then they said, there's no wine left. And someone said, open that one over there. And of course, it was a bottle of wine that had been won at auction by Mr. Mondavi for a very large amount of money. And as they were pouring the last drops, Mondavi was in the doorway. And the best line was, Dave's son said afterwards, yeah, we went back a year later, and he still didn't think it was funny.
1: I hope that was after the performance.
0: Oh, yes, it was. Yes. You know, the other night, about a week ago now, we saw João Bosco.
1: Oh, my goodness.
0: João Bosco at Birdland. Absolutely stunning.
1: Just joy.
0: Yes.
1: Pure joy. I mean, you can't even explain it. It's like a train coming at you.
0: It was remarkable.
1: A Brazilian train.
0: It was a remarkable evening of music. It just moved me to tears.
1: And they built it as his, you know, final, like, you know, tour, because he's just turned 80, and boy, oh boy, it didn't look like it was going to be his final tour.
0: The train
1: tour
0: is not going to stop.
1: No, unbelievable.
0: And he opened with this song, and this is from the record in 1973 he made of it. It's called Bala Com Bala. From an album called João Bosco, but also there's an Elis Regina record of it. But he opened with this and then just kept on going. So Here's Bala Com Bala, João Bosco, from an album called João Bosco on
1: Radio Deluxe.

0: The great Joao Basco and Bala Com Bala from 1973. And to close out the first segment of Radio Deluxe is Chet Baker and Look for the Silver Lining from an album called Chet Baker Sings on
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0: Chet Baker from an album called Chet Baker Sings, and look for the silver lining. Jessica has some great music after the break. This is
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0: segment two began with?
1: That was Cecile McLaurin-Salvant singing a song called With Every Breath You Take, which is from, I sang that song in City of Angels. It's a song written by Cy Coleman and I believe David Zippel.
0: Mm-hmm.
1: It's from a new record that is coming out in June, but she released that one early.
0: Fantastic. Here is, from an album called The President Plays with Oscar Peterson, here's Lester Young, the Oscar Peterson Trio, and I'm Confessin' on Radio Deluxe.

0: Lester Young, Oscar Peterson and Company, and I'm confessing. 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Jessica Malasky is my cohort here. And I'd like to hear her sing. So here she is singing The Dry Cleaner from Des Moines with the great Randy Brecker on trumpet.
1: Oh, wow.
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0: Jessica Malasky from her Portraits of Joni CD and The Dry Cleaner from Des Moines. Done in one take. Randy Brecker came in, played that. We said, you just did it. After the break, I'm going to play a Pat Metheny record that is has been preserved by the National Recording Registry. How about that?
1: Okay.
0: I'm John Pizzarelli. You are?
1: Jessica Malasky.
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0: Segment three began with a song called Sirab Horn. It's S-I-R-A-B-H-O-R-N from an album called Bright Size Life. Pat Metheny likes to joke that when it first came out, it sold 900 copies and only caught on about 15 or 20 years later, that record.
1: But is that true that it did?
0: It probably didn't do as well as you would think it did, but it's been recognized, preserved in the National Recording Registry in the Library of Congress, that whole album. I think it's Bob Moses on drum and

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0: Andy Ross and Zoot Sims, a singer and a swinger. We had
1: they
0: Andy,
1: were both swinging.
0: We had dear Annie Ross, one of our first guests on the program, and she mentioned that Zoot Sims' big thing was to make chili. He made a great chili. When she was, they were all in London together, and she mentioned Zoot Sims made great chili.
1: The things you learn on our show. Well, what do you got?
0: Well, from one saxophone, great saxophone player to another, here is John Coltrane from Ballads, and it's Easy to Remember.
1: Oh, I love this.
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0: The great John Coltrane from the album Ballads. That record is in the Grammy Hall of Fame. Got its Grammy Hall of Fame award in 2008. That was It's Easy to Remember. I'm John Pizzarelli, and you are?
1: I can't remember. Jessica Malasky.
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0: Segment four began with...
1: That's one of my favorite records of yours, Mr. John Pizzarelli. That's Rosalinda's Eyes, from a record you made called Double Exposure. And I think you just really get to the bottom of that song.
0: I love that song from the minute I heard it at the University of Tampa when I bought the record. And I got to see Billy Joel do it, play that song in St. Petersburg in 1979. I think he toured it through there. No, it might have been, yes. I can't.
1: You always made me hear the words "union wages, wedding clothes." It just breaks my heart.
0: It is quietly a really terrific song, and that record in particular, the 52nd Street record, is one of Billy Joel's great records. But I'm glad. Thank you for playing that. I didn't. It was nothing.
1: Well, you played me, and I played you.
0: Well, there you have it. Well played.
1: You scratch my back, I'll scratch yours. Wait, what? No.
0: Here's Kenny Burrell from an album called A Generation Ago Today. He did a number of. This was recorded in like '67. Ron Carter and Grady Tate and Phil Woods are on the record, and it salutes a lot of the Charlie Christian Benny Goodman songs. So here they are to play Stompin' at the Savoy from A Generation Ago Today, and they have a picture of like a kid with a hat on with a lot of buttons. It looks like one of those youngsters from the 60s on the cover. But here it is, Stompin' at the Savoy, Kenny Burrell on Radio Deluxe.

0: Kenny Burrell and Stomp It at the Savoy from an album called A Generation Ago Today. What have you got to close out the first half?
1: I have this wonderful singer, Tyreek McDowell, and he's with Kaylin Cardello.
0: Yeah, Kaylin Cardello, yes.
1: We know. He's a young guy, right?
0: Great piano player.
1: Under the Blanket of Blue.
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3: It's Saturday here on Jazz 88, and it's time for a traffic update. In Minneapolis on 394 eastbound, the exit ramp to 12th Street North is closed for construction. On 94 westbound, the left lane headed west in between the Lowry Tunnel and Highway 55 is also closed. In Roseville and Arden Hill, Snelling Avenue is reduced to one lane of traffic between 694 and Highway 36. And in Maplewood, South Highway 61 has a lane closed for construction at Highway 36. A weather forecast for you should be around 61 degrees for the high this afternoon. Tonight, a low around 39. 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
6: 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John Pizzarelli along with
7: Jessica Malasky. I mean, before we had that Tyreek McDowell record with the pianist Kaylan Cardello, and I thought I'd play something from his solo record, his most recent solo record. This is All of You, Kaylan Cardello.
6: Kaylan Cardello.
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6: All
7: and
6: of
7: I
6: you
7: just want to say,
6: yes.
7: Unfortunately, we don't get to hear the lyric, but that Cole Porter is, I love the look of you, the lure of you, the sweet of you, the pure of you, the eyes, the arms, the mouth of you, the east, west, north, and south of you. He had a way with the words.
6: It was banned in Boston, that song.
7: It was.
6: I believe so. Kaylan Cardello and All of You on Radio Deluxe.

0: That's Caitlin Cardello and All of You. That's a great record. He's a great piano player. Him and Isaiah, they all run in the same circles. Tremendous amount of young talent out there that's just keeping the ball rolling forward. And keeping the ball rolling is Catherine Russell has a new album, Live at Jazz at Lincoln Center. Here she is to sing Never Too Old to Swing. And there's a woman named Michaela Marino Lerman who's tap dancing on this cut, too.
1: I want to hear this.
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0: Catherine Russell, and Never Too Old to Swing from her live at Jazz at Lincoln Center.
1: It's always a good thing when Catherine Russell has a new record out.
0: Certainly is.
1: You know who else has a new record out? A fairly recent record is Stacey Kent.
0: Fantastic.
1: It's called A Time for Love. And this here she is singing A Time for Love, Johnny Mandel, right?
0: And Paul Francis Webster.
1: Webster.
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0: That's Stacey Kent and A Time for Love. I'm John Pizzarelli. You are?
1: Jessica Malasky.
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0: segment 6 from High Atop Lexington Avenue began with the Jeff Hamilton Trio. It's a brand new record. It's a live record, and it's called A New Chapter. John Hamer on bass, Tarataka Uno, our dear friend, on piano, and of course the great Jeff Hamilton on drums, and that's BYOB Blues. You know, when you're in that band, if you want a solo number, you got to write it. So that's what he says. So it's BYOB Blues. I think John Hamer wrote that, the bass player. It's
1: okay.
0: Like, got to bring your tune in. You want it? You got to do it.
1: You got to prove it. That's cool.
0: A little Hamer for us there. Should I move on?
1: Sure.
0: I have, this is a great record of You Must Believe in Spring from Bill Evans. Oh. It's the title track from that album with Eddie Gomez and Elliot Zygmunt. Here is You Must Believe in Spring on Radio Deluxe.

Bill Evans and You Must Believe in Spring. And to close out this segment, my mother's favorite song here on Mother's Day, we've just celebrated. And so here is The More I See You, Dick Haymes, from an album called Rain or Shine on Radio Deluxe.

0: My mother's favorite record, that's Dick Haymes with a beautiful arrangement. That's from an album called Rain or Shine, The More I See You. I'm John Pizzarelli, you are.
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1: a brand new record by Billy Childs called Carefree, the actual album. I like to say album because I'm old. Mm-hmm. It's called Triumvirate. It's got his really cool compositions.
0: Yeah, he's a great piano player.
1: Arranger, piano player.
0: Made some really successful, wonderful jazz records.
1: He made that great Joni Mitchell record years ago. I like that record a lot.
0: Terrific.
1: Anyway,
0: Here's the Clayton Hamilton Jazz Orchestra to play Heart and Soul, the title track from their album, Heart and Soul, on Radio Deluxe.

0: beautiful record of Heart and Soul, arranged by John Clayton for the Clayton Hamilton Jazz Orchestra. I'm John Pizzarelli, and you're Jessica Malasky.
1: I am.
0: We'll be back after the break.
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1: That's Vince Guaraldi, the Latin side of Vince Guaraldi, and that's a song called Mr. Lucky.
0: Henry Mancini wrote that song. Fantastic. That's a great record. I think it was Henry Mancini's centennial just a couple of years ago, if not within a year or so. There's a great Vince Guaraldi record that Isaiah J. Thompson made that's out there in the world. I believe he's going to be having a little extra couple of cuts added to that.
1: Oh, wow.
0: As it comes back into the world, which is sort of exciting, I think, too.
1: And Matty Pizzarelli has several new songs out
0: yes,
1: on the internet.
0: Which is fantastic. And
1: that's our daughter.
0: We actually, I don't think we addressed the fact that we were in Buffalo. Mm-hmm. A couple of weeks ago, and met a lot of our Radio Deluxe listeners
1: up
0: there.
1: Yes, we had a concert, and we're having a big wedding. Our daughter's getting married in Buffalo this summer, so we looked at all the venues and blah, blah, blah, blah. But I was so shocked to see so many people come up to us and say, oh, we love your... This one lady said, we can't get it in the house, but we can get it in the car, so we just drive around for 2 hours. It was so sweet.
0: Yeah, and it was great that you were there, too, because... A lot of people are going, you know, you should bring Jessica with you next time. I said, right over there. And I think you could have probably made more just in photographs people took of you with them.
1: Well, it was lovely. Anyway, town, lovely people.
0: Oh, it was wonderful.
1: Salt of the earth.
0: Had a great time up there. And their hockey team's hanging in there. And the Knicks are making big
1: Knicks
0: strides.
1: Tonight, right?
0: Well, as of this taping, yes. I got to make a nice record with Ann Hampton Calloway a couple years ago. She made a...
1: Where did you do that? Did she put the vocals down first and you just went in? And
0: no, I went out to do it. It was
1: I don't really have any memory of that.
0: I drove out to New Jersey.
1: Oh, she was in town.
0: Yeah. And she made an album called Fever, a Peggy Lee celebration. And we did a duet on The Glory of Love on
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1: Distingue.
0: Sorry. I couldn't pronounce it when I bought it.
1: You got it. Distingue. You got it.
0: Distingue. Jimmy Rolls and Barney Kessel, Sweets Edison, Ben Webster, and Billie Holiday singing A Foggy Day. It's been a lovely program, I think. Here she is.
2: I was a stranger in the city. 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
1: It's been a pleasure, Mr. Pizzarelli.
0: Thank you. It's certainly been a pleasure with you. If you're listening on WBGL, there'll be more music. And
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3: It's Saturday here on Jazz 88, and it's time for a traffic update. In Minneapolis on 394 eastbound, the exit ramp to 12th Street North is closed for construction. On 94 westbound, the left lane headed west in between the Lowry Tunnel and Highway 55 is also closed. In Roseville and Arden Hill, Snelling Avenue is reduced to one lane of traffic between 694 and Highway 36. And in Maplewood, South Highway 61 has a lane closed for construction at Highway 36. A weather forecast for you should be around 61 degrees for the high this afternoon. Tonight, a low around 39. 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

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And the brand new Heavies, 1990, their self-titled release, the stalwart purveyors of the late 80s, 90s,